0: proposals. Thames Water's Tennington Direct River Abstraction proposals would replace river water with treated sewage at nearby Teddington Lock. The River Thames in Teddington had the sixth greatest concentration of toxic PFAS substances in the UK between 2019 and 2022. Water Minister Emma Hardy said the introduction of these new bathing sites means better monitoring of our waterways.
1: 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I'm Lucy Mayer.
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1: After a week in which nearly a third of the Labour Party have called for the Prime Minister to resign, his allies are calling for calm and support for the beleaguered Prime Minister. Housing Secretary Anne Streatham and Croydon North MP Steve Reid says the Prime Minister continues to have his full backing.
2: The Prime Minister's unpopular, but each of the last four Prime Ministers in turn has been the most unpopular Prime Minister we've ever had. And what happens when you're the leader of the government at a time when the public are so angry with the state of our public services and the economy is it focuses down on that individual.
1: Meanwhile, Donald Trump was asked about the Prime Minister's future on his return upon Air Force One to the USA from Beijing.
3: He's in trouble for two reasons, energy and immigration. He's very bad on energy. He should open up the North Sea. He's got a gold mine. Tough thing, unless he can straighten out immigration, where he's weak, and if he doesn't start drilling, stop with the windmills all over the place that are causing havoc.
1: Donald Trump has told reporters that he announced the ceasefire in Iran because other nations wanted it.
3: We wiped out their armed forces, essentially. We may have to do a little cleanup work because we had a little month-long ceasefire, I guess you'd call it. But we did it as a favor to Pakistan with terrific people, the Field Marshal and the Prime Minister.
1: In other news, a teenager who knocked down and killed a great-grandmother with his illegal and faulty e-bike has been jailed for nearly 7 years. Billy Stokoe was 18 when he hit Gloria Stevenson on a zebra crossing in Sunderland last year as she walked her dog. Dashcam footage shows him getting up and leaving the scene. The first of 130 education institutions approved to

0: offer courses for adults balancing responsibilities like work and childcare have been announced. They include Nescott College in Yule and Brooklands Technical College in Weybridge. People over 16 will be able to access student finance for shorter, more flexible, bite-sized courses from September. Skills Minister Jackie Smith tells us there shouldn't be barriers to higher education.
1: People want to be able to learn throughout their lives. It's a massive change to the way that we think about our higher education and a real opportunity for people to keep learning throughout the whole of their lives.
0: And David Beckham, the Gallagher brothers and Lewis Hamilton are among the stars who've made it onto this year's Sunday Times Rich List. The former England captain has become the UK's first billionaire sportsman, while the Oasis frontmen feature in the standings for the first time. The Hinduja family, who own a conglomerate based in central London, take top spot for another year with a net worth of £38 billion. Robert Watts compiled the list.
2: One in six of the people who appeared on the Sunday Times Rich List just 2 years ago don't appear this time. And the biggest reason for that is that these foreign nationals who've come to the UK, maybe spent their money here, set up businesses here, given to charities while they're here, they have now started to leave.
0: That's the latest. I'm Lucy Mayer.
3: Brentford, Carshalton and Balham. This is the sound of Southwest London.

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1: The Housing Secretary says it's not a good week for the government, admitting the Prime Minister is unpopular. But the MP for Streatham and Croydon North, Steve Reid, is still urging his colleagues to get behind Sir Keir Starmer.
2: The Prime Minister's unpopular, but each of the last four Prime Ministers, in turn, has been the most unpopular Prime Minister we've ever had. And what happens when you're the leader of the government at a time when the public are so angry with the state of our public services and the economy is it focuses down on that individual.
1: Close contacts of people linked to a fatal meningitis outbreak in Reading are being offered antibiotics as a precaution. It's after a student died there and more are being treated for the infection at the Royal Berkshire Hospital. Here's our health correspondent, Ashish Joshi.
3: What the UK HSA will want to do is try and establish if there's any connection between these three cases. At the moment, the outbreak is, they think, being contained, but that doesn't mean to say, because of the incubation periods, that we won't have any more cases reported over the next 24, 48, 72 hours.
1: The UK Health Security Agency adds the risk to the public is low. The regulators announced the expansion to Heathrow Airport could be delivered by a rival company. The Civil Aviation Authority says an alternative model is among the shortlisted options for how a third runway and new terminal will be built and delivered. But Heathrow's owners are keen to deliver the expansion themselves, saying it would make running the airport more efficient. The Premier League's key match incidents panel has confirmed three further errors made by video assistant referees in the top flight. It says Everton should have been awarded a penalty in their game against Manchester City, which finished 3-3. A penalty given to Bournemouth against Crystal Palace should have been overturned, while the panel says West Ham could have had two penalties against Brentford, but one of them wasn't worthy of VAR intervention. It means 23 VAR errors have been confirmed by the panel this season. And Ham in Kingston Riverside has become the first officially designated bathing water site on the River Thames in London. Chloe Norman reports.
4: The government says six new river bathing sites being introduced across the UK will be monitored for the first time this summer. The news comes as MP Muneera Wilson urges the government to scrap its controversial sewage recycling proposals.

0: Thames Water's Tennington Direct River Abstraction proposals would replace river water with treated sewage at nearby Tennington Lock. The River Thames in Tennington had the sixth greatest concentration of toxic PFAS substances in the UK between 2019 and 2022. Water Minister Emma Hardy said the introduction of these new bathing sites means better monitoring of our waterways.
1: And a free finance support service for people living in Epsom and Ewell has closed. The Financial and Wellbeing Support Service has helped 187 people in the borough in the 3 years since it was established, but it's no longer accepting new referrals as the project was funded by the National Lottery Community Fund for a set period. Citizens Advice will continue to provide the service. That's the latest. I'm Lucy Mayer.
2: Kingston, Cobham and Wallington. This is the

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0: across southwest London and North Surrey, live from Tolworth Tower, this is 107.8 Radio Jackie.
1: After a week in which nearly a third of the Labour Party have called for the Prime Minister to resign, his allies are calling for calm and support for the beleaguered Prime Minister. Housing Secretary Anne Streatham and Croydon North MP Steve Reid says the Prime Minister continues to have his full backing.
2: The Prime Minister's unpopular, but each of the last four Prime Ministers in turn has been the most unpopular Prime Minister we've ever had. And what happens when you're the leader of the government at a time when the public are so angry with the state of our public services and the economy? Is it focusing down on that individual?
1: Meanwhile, Donald Trump was asked about the Prime Minister's future on his return upon Air Force One to the USA from Beijing.
3: He's in trouble for two reasons, energy and immigration. He's very bad on energy. He should open up the North Sea. He's got a gold mine. Tough thing, unless he can straighten out immigration, where he's weak, and if he doesn't start drilling, stop with the windmills all over the place that are causing havoc.
1: Donald Trump has told reporters that he announced the ceasefire in Iran because other nations wanted it.
3: We wiped out their armed forces, essentially. We may have to do a little cleanup work because we had a little month-long ceasefire, I guess you'd call it. But we did it as a favor to Pakistan with terrific people, the Field Marshal and the Prime Minister.
1: In other news, a teenager who knocked down and killed a great-grandmother with his illegal and faulty e-bike has been jailed for nearly 7 years. Billy Stokoe was 18 when he hit Gloria Stevenson on a zebra crossing in Sunderland last year as she walked her dog. Dashcam footage shows him getting up and leaving the scene. The first of 130 education institutions approved to offer courses for adults balancing responsibilities like work and childcare have been announced. They include Nescott College in Ewell and Brooklyn's Technical College in Weybridge. People over 16 will be able to access student finance for shorter, more flexible, bite-sized courses from September. Skills Minister Jackie Smith tells us there shouldn't be barriers to higher education.
4: People want to be able to learn throughout their lives. It's a massive change to the way that we think about our higher education and a real opportunity for people to keep learning throughout the whole of their lives.
1: And David Beckham, the Gallagher brothers and Lewis Hamilton are among the stars who've made it onto this year's Sunday Times Rich List. The former England captain has become the UK's first billionaire sportsman, while the Oasis frontmen feature in the standings for the first time. The Hinduja family, who own a conglomerate based in central London, take top spot for another year with a net worth of £38 billion. Robert Watts compiled the list.
5: One in six of the people who appeared on the Sunday Times Rich List just 2 years ago don't appear this time. And the biggest reason for that is that these foreign nationals who've come to the UK, maybe spent their money here, set up

0: businesses here, given to charities while they're here, they have now started to leave.
1: That's the latest. I'm Lucy Mayer.
2: Sutton, Mitcham and Sunbury. 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
1: The Housing Secretary says it's not a good week for the government, admitting the Prime Minister is unpopular. But the MP for Streatham and Croydon North, Steve Reid, is still urging his colleagues to get behind Sir Keir Starmer.
2: The Prime Minister's unpopular, but each of the last four Prime Ministers, in turn, has been the most unpopular Prime Minister we've ever had. And what happens when you're the leader of the government at a time when the public are so angry with the state of our public services and the economy is it focuses down on that individual.
1: Close contacts of people linked to a fatal meningitis outbreak in Reading are being offered antibiotics as a precaution. It's after a student died there and more are being treated for the infection at the Royal Berkshire Hospital. Here's our health correspondent, Ashish Joshi.
3: What the UK HSA will want to do is try and establish if there's any connection between these three cases. At the moment, the outbreak is, they think, being contained, but that doesn't mean to say, because of the incubation periods, that we won't have any more cases reported over the next 24, 48, 72 hours.
1: The UK Health Security Agency adds the risk to the public is low. The regulators announced the expansion to Heathrow Airport could be delivered by a rival company. The Civil Aviation Authority says an alternative model is among the shortlisted options for how a third runway and new terminal will be built and delivered. But Heathrow's owners are keen to deliver the expansion themselves, saying it would make running the airport more efficient. The Premier League's key match incidents panel has confirmed three further errors made by video assistant referees in the top flight. It says Everton should have been awarded a penalty in their game against Manchester City, which finished 3-3. A penalty given to Bournemouth against Crystal Palace should have been overturned, while the panel says West Ham could have had two penalties against Brentford, but one of them wasn't worthy of VAR intervention. It means 23 VAR errors have been confirmed by the panel this season. And Ham in Kingston Riverside has become the first officially designated bathing water site on the River Thames in London. Chloe Norman reports.
4: The government says six new river bathing sites being introduced across the UK will be monitored for the first time this summer. The news comes as MP Muneera Wilson urges the government to scrap its controversial sewage recycling proposals. Thames Water's Tennington Direct river abstraction proposals would replace river water with treated sewage at nearby Teddington Lock. The River Thames in Teddington had the sixth greatest concentration of toxic PFAS substances in the UK between 2019 and 2022. Water Minister Emma Hardy said the introduction of these new bathing sites means better monitoring of our waterways.
1: And a free finance support service for people living in Epsom and Ewell has closed. The financial and wellbeing support service has helped 187 people in the borough in the 3 years since it was established, but it's no longer accepting new referrals as the project was funded by the National Lottery Community Fund for a set period. Citizens Advice will continue to provide the service. That's the latest. I'm Lucy Mayer.
0: Twickenham, Weybridge and Cheam. 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

So remember, if you love somebody, set them free. That's how it is with me. 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
1: After a week in which nearly a third of the Labour Party have called for the Prime Minister to resign, his allies are calling for calm and support for the beleaguered Prime Minister. Housing Secretary and Streatham and Croydon North MP Steve Reid says the Prime Minister continues to have his full backing.
2: The Prime Minister's unpopular, but each of the last four Prime Ministers in turn has been the most unpopular Prime Minister we've ever had. And what happens when you're the leader of the government at a time when the public are so angry with the state of our public services and the economy is it focuses down on that individual.
1: Meanwhile, Donald Trump was asked about the Prime Minister's future on his return upon Air Force One to the USA from Beijing.
3: He's in trouble for two reasons, energy and immigration. He's very bad on energy. He should open up the North Sea. He's got a coal mine. Tough thing, unless he can straighten out immigration, where he's weak, and if he doesn't start drilling, stop with the windmills all over the place that are causing havoc.
1: Donald Trump has told reporters that he announced the ceasefire in Iran because other nations wanted it.
3: We wiped out their armed forces, essentially. We may have to do a little cleanup work because we had a little month-long ceasefire, I guess you'd call it. But we did it as a favor to Pakistan with terrific people, the Field Marshal and the Prime Minister.
1: In other news, a teenager who knocked down and killed a great-grandmother with his illegal and faulty e-bike has been jailed for nearly 7 years. Billy Stokoe was 18 when he hit Gloria Stevenson on a zebra crossing in Sunderland last year as she walked her dog. Dashcam footage shows him getting up and leaving the scene. The first of 130 education institutions approved to offer courses for adults balancing responsibilities like work and childcare have been announced. They include Nescott College in Yule and Brooklands Technical College in Weybridge. People over 16 will be able to access student finance for shorter, more flexible, bite-sized courses from September. Skills Minister Jackie Smith tells us there shouldn't be barriers to higher education.
4: People want to be able to learn throughout their lives. It's a massive change to the way that we think about our higher education and a real opportunity for people to keep learning throughout the whole of their lives.
1: And David Beckham, the Gallagher brothers and Lewis Hamilton are among the stars who've made it onto this year's Sunday Times Rich List. The former England captain has become the UK's first billionaire sportsman, while the Oasis frontmen feature in the standings for the first time. The Hinduja family, who own a conglomerate based in central London, take top spot for another year with a net worth of £38 billion. Robert Watts compiled the list.
5: One in six of us people who appeared on the Sunday Times Rich List just 2 years ago don't appear this time. And the biggest reason for that is that these foreign nationals who've come to the UK, maybe spent their money here, set up businesses here, given to charities while they're here, they have now started to leave.
1: That's the latest. I'm Lucy Mayer.
0: Wandsworth, Feltham and Walton. This is the sound of South

0: Jackie. Once upon a time, there was a family who couldn't decide what they wanted to do on holiday. 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

and maybe even watch a demonstration or buy some artwork. These fascinating visits are completely free. The studios will be open between 11 and 5 on the weekend of the 9th and 10th and the 16th and 17th of May. Download the trail map from the website, Kingston Art.

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1: The prospect of a Labour leadership challenge is looming closer after Andy Burnham was cleared to run for selection in the Makerfield by-election. Potential rival Wes Streeting will make his first public appearance later since quitting the Cabinet, with a key Starmer ally admitting the Prime Minister's unpopular. Tory leader Kemi Badenoch says the government's in meltdown.
2: Rachel Reeves said it herself, that a leadership crisis would just be chaos. We've seen the Health Secretary resign because he wants to be Prime Minister. The Labour Party is only interested in themselves. They are not governing the country. Andy Burnham wants to rock up and just be Prime Minister despite being out of Parliament for a decade.
1: Tens of thousands of people are expected to attend two big protests in central London later, but police are worried about the two groups clashing and have spent £4.5 million to try to keep them apart. Tommy Robinson's Unite the Kingdom event and the pro-Palestinian Nakba Day rally are both planned for this afternoon. Graham Stottard says the tools officers can use to keep the peace are being beefed up.
3: Extra stop and search powers, there are dispersal orders in place as well. For the first time, organisers may face prosecution alongside any speakers who break the law by using the events for hate speech or extremism.
1: Donald Trump says the world's most active terrorist has been killed. Posting on Truth Social, the American president reveals US and Nigerian forces carried out what he calls a very complex mission under his orders to eliminate Abu Bilal al-Muniki. He's described as the second in command of ISIS, or the Islamic State group, globally. The latest round of tube strikes is due to begin on Tuesday. No service is expected on the Circle or Piccadilly lines, with people due to head to Heathrow being told to make alternative plans. Parts of the Metropolitan and Central lines will also be suspended. We're told the Elizabeth line, overground, buses and DLR should keep running, but are likely to be much busier. Drivers represented by the RMT union are in dispute over proposed changes to working patterns, including a voluntary four-day week. And finally, Chelsea interim boss Callum McFarlane expects to feel a range of emotions when he leads them out at Wembley for this afternoon's FA Cup final. He takes charge of just his sixth match in senior football against Manchester City, where he used to be a youth coach. McFarlane's only win since taking over from the sacked Liam Rossinho was against Leeds in the semis.
4: Trying to make it as normal as possible. I've taken a few games now at this level. Not a game of this magnitude, of course, a cup final, but I'll try and stay as level as possible. The players, the process, the way we work will be the same.
1: That's the latest. I'm Louis Easton.
0: Wimbledon, Surbiton and Banstead. This is the sound of South West London.
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London, Harlequins at Twickenham. We're at bursting point, and we are going to kick the whole thing off. Welcome to Super Saturday, the only way to start your weekend.

And it's not exactly that nippy, but it's nice and blue sky. We got sunshine and we got the hit after hit after hit. FA Cup final day. Remember when it used to be so big, you'd be looking forward to it all week. A lot of people said, yes, the FA Cup final tomorrow, is it?

That's a good song to wake up to on a nice day. I don't know if I've told you this story before, but back in the day, when new records were released, there used to be people called record pluggers, and their job was to get their songs played on the radio. And certain songs, they used to do come up with little gifts to go with that song. And when that song came out, the record company guy said, yeah, I made this a little present to go with this. And it was a beach towel. It was a yellow beach towel with Owen Paul, my favourite Waste of Time, on it. And I had that for years and years and years. I don't know what ever happened to it, but that was back in the day.

0: the fundraiser, the 24-hour Lashathon starts. Olivia Game for Dementia UK. 24 hours of putting eyelashes on. 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

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Cheryl in Knightsbridge, Sue in Claygate, Joy Leatherhead, Toby in Isleworth, and Leighton in Croydon have already been on. 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Let me know, what is your favourite moment? And what do you think of our song for this

7:30, let's hear it for the boy. News guru Louis has all the breaking news on what is going to be an epic day today. What we got? We got the FA Cup final at Wembley. We got Quinns with the big game at the big house. Twickenham against the Exeter Chiefs. We got

0: Thankfully not. It would put a little skim on the pitch, though, at Wembley.
1: Andy Burnham's attempts to return to Westminster could happen in a few weeks. The Greater Manchester Mayor has been allowed to stand for election in a forthcoming by-election, which he'll need to win to be able to challenge Sir Keir Starmer. Another potential rival, Wes Streeting, will address a conference later, 2 days after resigning as Health Secretary. Police are putting in place what they call an unprecedented multi-million pound operation to keep London safe during two protests. They're trying to prevent clashes between Tommy Robinson's Unite the Kingdom march and a pro-Palestinian rally. Donald Trump says the Islamic State's group second in command has been killed. The president's written on Truth Social that he ordered Abu Bilal al-Muniki to be eliminated in a joint mission involving American and Nigerian forces. And finally, Chelsea interim boss Callum McFarlane expects to feel a range of emotions when he leads them out at Wembley for this afternoon's FA Cup final. That's the latest. I'm Louis Easton.
2: 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Oh, yes! Radio Jackie.

0: will be setting out on a 24-hour lash-a-thon. 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
0: 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Have a look, see what she's going to be doing in 22 minutes from now for 24 hours. It's Middlesex Day today. Celebrate the 1300-year anniversary of Middlesex becoming a county. Loads of celebrations at the 3rd Ashford Scout Hut. I hope it's not in the Scout Hut. Maybe it's somewhere a bit bigger. Ford Close, Saturday 11 till 4. 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
1: Well, here we go. A big day today. There's loads going on. There's so much going on. News guru Louis here. Morning.
2: Morning, sir.
1: Right, now, let's start this straight away. Do you think that Southampton should be chucked out of this game next week after this Spygate?
2: You've nicked one of my stories already, but
1: I don't really get
2: what the big fuss is about, to be honest.
1: I mean, it wasn't as if the bloke was using a drone and kind of had multi-cameras. It looked like he was standing there with just taking a picture.
2: Yeah, he was stood there with his phone right next to an open-plan training session, is what it looked like. He was just stood behind a tree, which was quite funny.
1: What is sad about it, of course, is if you're a Hull City fan, it's got absolutely nothing to do with you, you can't even buy your tickets yet, because they're actually saying that the game might not happen next week. It might be rescheduled to in the week, because the hearing for this is on Tuesday. So I would have thought, if you was a Hull City fan, you've already made your hotel reservation, you've already booked your flight.
2: That's true.
1: And all that's going to go out the window. So it's not really fair, is it?
2: It's not. It's absolutely not.
1: I hope they get that sorted out quickly. Right, what else we got?
2: Well, I've got something, because obviously tonight is Eurovision.
1: It is.
2: I was rewatching the 1974 one the other day.
1: My, really?
2: Yeah, I was. I didn't even know Olivia Newton-John was on the same night as ABBA.
1: Who was she representing?
2: She was representing us.
1: Was it?
2: Yeah, she was representing us. She was born in Cambridge, I believe.
1: Isn't it weird?
2: Yeah.
1: Because, everyone immediately associates that whole just with ABBA.
2: I know. And the Wombles made an appearance on that night as well. Ran onto the stage saying, "Vote for the Wombles." But I just wanted to talk about our act this year. Look, Mum No Computer is the act. He's already saying if we get Neil Poir this year, he'll have a new T-shirt idea, which would be Look, Mum No Points. But actually, his day job is he runs a museum in Ramsgate in Kent. It's called This Museum Is Not Obsolete. It's an interactive, hands-on museum and sound experimental workspace. He's also an inventor. His whole thing is Look, Mum, No Computer, because he invents all the instruments himself. So that's the whole premise of his act.
1: Mm. It's one of those. I used to think the Eurovision Song Contest used to be a song contest. Now it's not. It's like a freak show. But I have to say that Delta Goodrum, who for bizarrely in the Eurovision Song Contest is singing for Australia. Her song Eclipse, when you listen to it tonight, listen carefully, she is obviously seriously modelled the way she sings on Anna and Andy and Yetta from ABBA, because it sounds very

0: Aberish, and I think that the Australian song could be very much a favourite to win that. That is later on tonight. What else we got? Robbie Williams. I don't know about this as well. In the World Cup, they've gone down this Super Bowl route now, where there's going to be a half-time entertainment. Yeah. That's not going to work in football.
1: No,
0: because the football is 10, 15 minutes back on. Quick pint, quick whatever, back on. But Robbie Williams has said he's going to perform at Soccer Aid's halftime show. Even they've got to have a halftime show now. It's the 20th anniversary of that, and Robbie, being a co-founder of the event for UNICEF and an ambassador, said he will be performing at halftime in that game.
1: Oh, great.
0: Good boy. Anything else you got?
1: No, I was going to talk about the Southampton thing, but already discussed that.
0: And, okay, one more then on a sporty theme today. As Wimbledon is hurtling near in a few months' time.
1: Yeah.
0: Emma Raducanu, yeah?
1: Mm.
0: Remember when she came along and
1: won the American
0: Open?
1: Yeah, I remember.
0: She had a coach called Andrew Richardson then, and as soon as she won that American Open, she biffed him.
1: Yes, since she goes through many coaches, this lady.
0: Since that moment, she ain't won anything. So guess what? Guess who's back?
1: Who?
0: Andrew Richardson. He's going to be her new coach again.
1: Is he really?
0: Welcome back.

0: In the news, we're going to hear from Chelsea's interim manager, Callum McFarlane, ahead of today's cup final. And there's details of a police operation in central London to ensure safety during rival protests. It's 9 to 8.
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Fear and Galaxy, Dancing Tights. So it's Eurovision tonight. I'm looking for your favourite Euro song, your favourite memory. This is on the back burner, studio at radiojackie.com. We'll count down the top five and play the number one just before we get out of here at nine. And there's a little fact. This is the first time the royal family had a go at being at Eurovision. Charles and Eddie.

0: coming up, a wonderful... looking forward to First Time By at 8.15. It's Cup Final Day. What a day today, by the way.
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0: So much going on today. London's going to be rammed up with demos and marches, and all roads lead to the LG Beauty Bar in Bromley as we are about to launch live on air Olivia Games 24-hour Lashathon to raise money for Dementia UK. So we'll be doing that live very soon. Let's have a look at this weather. FA Cup final day. Quins at Twickenham. The big march. Super Saturday. Dry start. Beautiful and sunny right the way through the morning. Cloudy a little bit this afternoon. 16 degrees. Tonight showers. Some heavy at times on and off 7. Sunday, not bad. Possible early showers. Bright and sunny later. 16. Right at 8.
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2: Andy Burnham could

0: Know whether he's back in Westminster in just over a month. June the 18th, the possible date for the Makerfield by-election. Labour's ruling body has let him put his name forward as a possible candidate after blocking a similar attempt earlier this year. Andrew Fisher's a former policy adviser for Jeremy Corbyn.
1: Andy Burnham has done a very good job as Greater Manchester Mayor and is widely seen across the political board as a success story then, and that's replicated in the votes he got to be re-elected as Greater Manchester Mayor. You know, he is widely seen as a very popular and successful mayor.
0: Tens of thousands of people are expected to attend two big protests in central London later. But police are worried about the two groups clashing and have spent £4.5 million to try and keep them apart. Tommy Robinson's Unite the Kingdom event and the pro-Palestinian Nakba Day rally are both planned for this afternoon. Graham Stotard says the tools officers can use to keep the peace are being beefed up.
2: Extra stop and search powers. There are dispersal orders in place as well. For the first time, organisers may face prosecution alongside any speakers who break the law by using the events for hate speech or extremism.
0: Harvey Weinstein's latest retrial has ended in a mistrial. It's the third time the former Hollywood mogul's been tried over a 2013 rape allegation after an initial guilty verdict was overturned and two subsequent juries failed to reach verdicts. Weinstein remains in jail as he's convicted of other sex crimes in New York and California. The latest round of tube strikes is due to begin on Tuesday. No service is expected on the Circle or Piccadilly lines, with people due to head to Heathrow being told to make alternative plans. Parts of the Metropolitan and Central lines will also be suspended. We're told the Elizabeth Line overground buses and DLR should keep running, but are likely to be much busier. Drivers represented by the RMT union are in dispute over proposed changes to working patterns, including a voluntary four-day week. And finally, Chelsea interim boss Callum McFarlane expects to feel a range of emotions when he leads them out at Wembley for this afternoon's FA Cup final. He takes charge of just his sixth match in senior football against Manchester City, where he used to be a youth coach. McFarlane's only win since taking over from the sacked Liam Rossini was against Leeds in the semis.
3: Trying to make it as normal as possible. I've taken a few games now at this level, not a game of this magnitude, of course, a cup final, but I'll try and stay as level as possible. The players, the process, the way we work will be the same.
0: That's the latest. I'm Louis Easton.
4: Richmond, Chertsey and Epsom. This is the sound of Southwest London. Radio Jackie.

0: lovely eyes, LG Beauty Bar Bromley. They're ready to go. 24 hours on the lash for charity.
1: I love you, baby, and if it's quiet, all right, I need you, baby, you on the lonely night. I love
0: oh, can't
1: you,
0: take my eyes off of you. My sister Carol's favourite singer, Andy Williams.
1: Oh, pretty baby.
0: And now we are ready to launch a mega 24-hour fundraiser for Dementia UK.
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0: So let's zip on down straight away to the LG Beauty Bar and say hello to Olivia Gay. Morning, Olivia.
3: Morning, Nick.
0: Are you all ready to go? Are you ready for lashing for the next 24 hours?
3: Yeah, already.
0: The reason I said that Andy Williams and can't take my eyes off of you is my sister Carol's favourite, because Carol is Olivia's nan, and my sister Carol is sadly suffering from dementia. And so Olivia is going to do 24 hours non-stop eyelashing. So tell us, how can we donate money today, Olivia, for your wonderful charity today? How can we do that?
3: So for donating for the Lashathon, there's a link in my bio on Instagram, which is LGBeautyBar_, and then it all just goes through and goes on my page and goes straight to Dementia.
0: Okay, there's also details on our Radio Jackie Facebook page as well, where there's the interview with you as well. So have you done any training for this endurance, 24 hours?
3: No training at all, it's just coffee and Red Bull.
0: Excellent. And who's the first person who's going to be lashed?
3: I've got Olivia first.
0: OK, well, here we go then, Olivia. This is good luck to you. Good luck to everyone hoping to raise loads of money for Dementia UK. Please stick your hand in your pocket sometime today if you can. We're going live now. Are you ready to start, Olivia?
3: Yes, already.
0: We are ready. 5, 4, 3, 2, 1. Let's go. Let the fundraising has begun. 24 hours of eyelashing. Dementia UK.

hear what you're going to absolutely love the first time by coming soon. We're taking your favourite Euro moments as well. Studio at RadioJackie.com. We'll do the top five and play the number one just before 9 o'clock. And for Olivia, who's a bit of a superstar, if you're going to go and see this lot during the summer, can't wait, can you? Take that.

Are you happy? Super Saturday. Avoid London. I think if you don't have to go up there today, there's marches and demos going on all over. How much is this police bill going to be, by the way, today? FA Cup final, Wembley. Quins, the big match at the big house, Twickenham.

0: Grogan. I used to do a TV show with Claire Grogan back in the day called Night Network. I could be happy. It's almost 20 past 8.
1: First Time By on Radio Jackie with Mick Brown.
0: Love it. This is going to be... You are going to love this song. Looking out at the moment, sunshine. Hopefully it's nice where you are. This is the First Time By of Michelle Jeffries in Surbiton. Now, Michelle told me in the week that she was going to ask me to play this next weekend, because next weekend, I suppose, really is the launch of summer, isn't it, the bank holiday weekend. But she said, I want to get in first. OK. You're more than welcome. I love this song. Michelle Jeffries, right, let's wind back the clock. 1985, OK? 1985, Michelle is off on a girly holiday. They went to Rimini in Italy. Beautiful. Which is actually the home of the guy who sings this song. She said that we were there, we had a little transistor radio with us, and it was just, this song was non-stop, from the bars to the clubs to the restaurants. Everywhere you went, this song was played, and then when we came back, it was released and it became a massive hit. I went out and bought the 12-inch single. Can you play it for me? Go on then. Your First Time By as we get set for summer 2026. Multimora! And Tarzan Boy, you're going to be chanting this all day. It's going to be in your mind for the next 24 hours. First Time.

0: Memories of Michelle Jeffries in Surbiton Summer Holiday with Susie and Claire and Liz. 1985, along came Baltimora and Tarzan Boy. What a song. Let me know what your first time buy is. Could be playing it one week. In fact, next week will be Bank Holiday weekend, so something possibly your first summery song. I don't know, it's up to you. Leave it to you. 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

madness. Madness around here. So much going on today. FA Cup final day. The big demos and marches in London today.

0: Tomorrow, early showers, then bright and sunny. Not bad for the weekend. Let's get the headlines. There's lots going on this Super Saturday. Here's Louis.
1: Andy Burnham has been cleared to run for selection in the Makerfield by-election. Labour's ruling body, the National Executive Committee, has given him permission to put his name forward. He needs to win that and become an MP to then be in position to challenge Sir Keir Starmer for the leadership. More than £4 million is being spent on the policing of two major demonstrations in central London. Armoured vehicles, horses, dogs and helicopters are being brought in to help avoid clashes between Tommy Robinson's Unite the Kingdom march and the pro-Palestine Nakba Day rally. And finally, Chelsea interim boss Callum McFarlane expects to feel a range of emotions when he leads them out at Wembley for this afternoon's FA Cup final. His only win since taking over from the sacked Liam Rossinho was against Leeds in the semis.
2: Trying to make it as normal as possible. I've taken a few games now at this level. Not a game of this magnitude, of course, a cup final, but I'll try and stay as level as possible. The players, the process, the way we work will be the same.
1: That's the latest. I'm Louis Easton. 107.8 Radio Jackie.

25 to 9, feeling fine. Super Saturday. Apparently it's been confirmed that someone called Lavoix, V-O-I-X, will announce the results of the UK's national jury on Eurovision. So I had no idea. The drag artist says she's absolutely over the moon. And will

0: man that gave us Rod Temperton, the man who gave us all those wonderful hits for Michael. Boogie Nights. I can't promise you a heat wave today, but I think it's going to be quite pleasant. Coming up at 9, Chris Farrell will be here. The big question, of course, today, will he have his scarf on?
1: Southwest London Info on Jackie.
0: Hey, guess who's back tonight? Only Elvis. Elvis returns with the Midnight Rebel Band at St Paul's Church, Addlesden. Of all the venues in the world, Elvis has chosen St Paul's Church, Addlesden. Saturday night for the big gig. And Surbiton Bowling Club got taste of day today. 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
1: Here we go then. Big part of the whole show today is Not Quite the News at 9, where I, DJ Mick Brown, play the part of Big Ben. There I am. Louis today. Angela Ripoff ain't here today, so it's going to be... So, Louis, I thought, quite similar, you are going to be Sir Trevor McDonald.
2: Sir Trevor McDonald.
1: Yeah.
2: What an honour it is.
1: It is. I should think so. So, I'm going to go... And Trev will read out a headline. It's a bit like News at 10. I don't know if they still do it. Do they still do that?
2: Don't ask me.
1: Why?
2: I don't know.
1: All right, let's make out they do. And we have our own exclusive canned laughter. So what we do now is Not Quite the News at 9 headlines for Saturday the 16th of May 2026. Sir Trevor.
2: A lady from Esher returned home from work and asked her husband what he's been up to.
1: Oh, yeah?
2: Wedding the garden, said hubby.
1: Say that again.
2: Weeding the garden.
1: Thank
2: my
1: you.
2: Mistake. Weeding the garden, said hubby. His wife replied, why not use the loo like everybody else?
1: Yeah. Trev, get your act together.
2: I'm very sorry. Derek Dobson from Downside was telling his friend that he hasn't spoken to his wife for nearly 2 days.
1: Oh, no. Problem?
2: As he doesn't like to interrupt her.
1: Angela Ripoff wouldn't have read that one.
2: Sad news, Justin.
1: Is?
2: A man has died overnight at the local coffee company.
1: Oh, blimey.
2: He drowned in a huge vat.
1: Oh.
2: Police say it was instant.
1: Oh, that's okay then.
2: A member of a tennis club in Surrey has died after being hit on the head by a fast tennis ball.
1: Oh, dear, tragic.
2: The funeral was this morning.
1: That's not funny, is it? Go on.
2: The funeral was this morning.
1: Yeah?
2: Great service. A superstitious carpenter was starting work for the day in Leatherhead.
1: Yeah.
2: When he,

0: so sorry. When he said to his mates, "I hope I don't get any splinters today." Touch wood.
1: Yeah. Where's Angela Rippon? Get her back.
0: So Arsenal made a huge signing in the transfer window.
1: Did they?
0: The player was bought for 60 million plus an extra 20 million if Arsenal win the Premier League.
1: Yeah.
0: So that could be just the 60 million then.
1: Oh, come on, Louis. Don't be bitter.
0: Question of the morning
1: is,
0: do lollipop ladies make you cross?
1: Sometimes.
0: Mickey Moore from Malden met a young lady and explained that he had a habit of quoting Elton John lyrics on a first date.
1: Weird.
0: He said, "I hope you don't mind, I hope you don't mind." A local Southwest London football team has just signed a shirt sponsorship deal with money-lending company Wonga.
1: Wow, that's good.
0: Before the first match, the manager told the players that they now expect them to give at least 1,450%.
1: Yeah, every game.
0: And finally,
1: at last,
0: a man from Epsom was shocked when he failed his German exam at night school.
1: Oh, my goodness.
0: He said, "Sacre bleu."
1: Well, that's why then.

0: Jackie.
1: FA Cup final today at 3. Chelsea Man City in the rugby at the Gallagher Prem. It's the Queen's Exeter Chiefs at the Big House. Twickenham at 4. Premier League tomorrow. Brentford Palace. Ding Dong Derby. Wolves against Fulham. I'll tell you what's happening in the news at 9 next.
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0: That is such a great song. Ozark Mountain Daredevils, Jackie Blue. By the way, in the news, details how travel to Heathrow could be affected this week. And hear from UK Eurovision entry, Look Mum, No Computer, ahead of tonight's grand final. Chris is here. Chris Fowle, morning.
1: Morning, Mick.
0: What would your Euro memory be then? A memory or a song? So what if I say to you, Eurovision, what?
2: I would say instantly, without even thinking about it, the making your mind up, the guys pulling the skirts off the girls. They had mini skirts on in Bucks Fizz.
0: That's really lovely. OK, well, that's what we've been doing on the back burner all morning. Your favourite Euro moment. So now I can say that we are about to start the countdown of your favourite Euro moments. And number five. Boom, bang, a bang. Boom, bang, a bang. The lovely Lulu. She used to bring us pastries in at Capital when we worked there. She did a show on
2: Super. I remember you saying that. That's insane. Wow.
0: Number four, pucker up.
2: Oh, I love this.
3: Kisses for me. Oh, yeah, your kisses for me. Oh, yeah.
2: Great song.
0: Brotherhood of Man?
2: Yeah.
0: There we go. Don't cry, you won't hear songs like this tonight.
2: No, you won't.
0: By the way, big, big well done if you voted for this. So number three.
2: Oh, Cliff.
3: Congratulations and celebrations.
2: Remember when you did this at Wimbledon a few years ago?
0: Oh, yeah.
2: Let's point down my range.

0: 81?
1: Pardon?
0: Was it 81?
1: It was.
0: Okay.
1: So what's number one then?
0: Gosh, well, that would have been mine and mine. I guess it might. Well, I don't. Waterloo, Abba, maybe?
2: My.

0: So the annual Freak Fest is tonight. I wonder how our mob's going to do. I think Delta Goodrum's got a good chance of winning.
1: You know what? I think she's going to win it, yeah. I think she will.
0: What the hell Australia's got to do with it? I ain't got a clue.
1: But then next year it means...
0: It's a bit like Southampton being in the playoffs.
1: Oh, right. But if Delta Goodrum wins, it means next year it's in Australia.
0: Most likely.
1: Wow.
0: Right, have a mega super Saturday. Good luck, Chelsea, in the cup final. Good luck, Quins, at Twickenham.

0: I'm ready.
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2: Weather today for cup final looking really nice. Super Saturday. By the way, don't get by one of those twin scarves with Man City and Chelsea on it, please. Fab dry start. Tick that box. Sunny through the morning. A bit of cloud around this afternoon. 16, 7 degrees tonight. Might be a few showers tonight. And first thing in the morning, the Sunday should be bright and sunny later. 16. Louis got the news.
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3: Andy Burnham's cleared his latest hurdle as he tries to return to Westminster. The Greater Manchester Mayor's being allowed by Labour's ruling body to stand in the Makerfield by-election. If he's selected and then wins to become an MP, he could then challenge Sir Keir Starmer for the top job. Carol Slowcox, former private secretary to Margaret Thatcher and Sir John Major, and thinks the PM has clear weaknesses.
4: He does lack a clear sense of purpose and a clear sense of mission and values. When he went into number 10, he said that he was going to restore trust, he was going to bring the country together. But what we've seen really is the opposite.
3: Tens of thousands of people are expected to attend two big protests in central London later. But police are worried about the two groups clashing and have spent £4.5 million to try to keep them apart. Tommy Robinson's Unite the Kingdom event and the pro-Palestinian Nakba Day rally are both planned for this afternoon. Graham Stotart says the tools officers can use to keep the peace are being beefed up.
5: Extra stop and search powers. There are dispersal orders in place as well. For the first time, organisers may face prosecution alongside any speakers who break the law by using the events for hate speech or extremism.
3: The latest round of tube strikes is due to begin on Tuesday. No service is expected on the Circle or Piccadilly lines, with people due to head to Heathrow being told to make alternative plans. Parts of the Metropolitan and Central lines will also be suspended. We're told the Elizabeth line, overground, buses and DLR should keep running, but are likely to be much busier. Drivers represented by the RMT union are in dispute over proposed changes to working patterns, including a voluntary four-day week. Vienna is making final preparations to host the grand final of Eurovision tonight. Look Mum No Computer is representing the UK with his song Eins, Zwei, Drei. The past two entries received nil points from the public, but the singer, whose real name is Sam Battle, isn't concerned.
6: Yeah, I'm enjoying the process, but at the same time, I'm trying my hardest. But at the same time, I don't give a monkey's where I'm at. As long as the experience is good and I give it my all, that's all that counts to me.
3: And finally, Chelsea interim boss Callum McFarlane expects to feel a range of emotions when he leads them out at Wembley for this afternoon's FA Cup final. He takes charge of just his sixth match in senior football against Manchester City, where he used to be a youth coach. McFarlane's only win since taking over from the sacked Liam Rossignol was against Leeds United in the semi-finals.
7: Trying to make it as normal as possible, I've taken a few games now at this level, not a game of this magnitude, of course, a cup final, but I'll try and stay as level as possible. The players, the process, the way we work will be the same.
3: That's the latest. I'm Louis Easton.
1: Hounslow, Isha and Morden. This is the

acknowledge how good was Mick sounding this morning? Just sounding fantastic. Thank you, Mick. Great first time buy as well, chosen by Michelle Jeffries. Tarzan Boy by Baltimore. Love that song. I've heard that song forever. Mick back Monday at 4. And we got a great start to Southwest London. Dry and sunny right now. Bit chilly. By the way, next weekend, bank holiday weekend, we have a mini heat wave on the way. Have you

producing Radio Jacket this morning. The Sound of Southwest London at 9:15. And this is Chris Farrell. So, how is your Saturday looking? What is a Saturday?

like in your world today? Maybe you're maybe at work right now. Is that you? Maybe finishing the night shift, or maybe just started work, or maybe I don't know, a lazy Saturday morning at home. Is it taking the kids to clubs and classes? Shops at the local supermarket, up to the gym, FA Cup final later. Whatever you're doing, thank you for choosing Radio Jackie. Hello to Chloe, who's in Norbiton. Big day for Chloe, having her first driving lesson later today. Wow. Good luck, Chloe. Let me play this just for you, Chloe.

0: Love that, Will Brown on Radio Jackie, Scars and Glory. So nice to have you here. Welcome to your weekend. Hope your Saturday morning's going well so far. What should we do between now and midday? How about we do some more of these wins of the week? We started this just a couple of weeks ago, as you might remember. Do you know what? I think we've really kind of touched a nerve here. If you haven't heard these before, really super, super simple. I want you to have a think, and you can do this right now. It doesn't matter where you are. You might be at home or at the gym or in the car right now. Have a think about a victory, a success, a win that you've had over the past 7 days. And we're going to share some of those wins here after 11 this morning. Here's the thing as well. They do not have to be like a massive win. It can just be a small win. You could, I don't know, decluttered your wardrobe. I like a good old declutter me. Or maybe you tidied up the garage, or maybe your kids started their GCSEs this week. Share your wins with us. I had a nice win this week. Can I quickly share this with you? About 3 weeks ago, I got flashed by a traffic camera. Oh, man, I think that's happened to all of us, hasn't it? It's about 11 o'clock at night, and I was doing like 22 in a 20, got the flash. Thought, oh, no, that's not great. And they have to send you the ticket, don't they, within a couple of weeks. And now 3 weeks has passed, no ticket, so I'm taking that as a win. So I will take that. But how about you? Have a think. What has a win been of yours over the past 7 days? Get in touch and we'll do some of your wins of the week here after 11.
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0: Okay, rain on the way at times later today. It's going to be okay, though. Next weekend, by the way, we've got a mini heat wave on the way, which is something to look forward to. 9:31, Louis has the latest headlines.
1: Labour's ruling body has given Andy Burnham permission to run in the Makerfield by-election. The Mayor of Greater Manchester would still need to be selected as the local party's candidate, but has already received support from major Labour figures. If he becomes an MP, he could challenge Sir Keir Starmer to a leadership contest. Police say they're launching an unprecedented operation in London to try to stop rival protesters clashing. A £4.5 million operation will be in force as both a Tommy Robinson-backed event and a pro-Palestinian rally take place this afternoon. Donald Trump says Abu Bilal al-Muniki, the second in command of the terror group ISIS, has been killed in a joint US and Nigerian operation. The president claims he was the most active terrorist in the world. And finally, Harlequins welcome Exeter Chiefs to the Allianz Stadium in Twickenham today for the big summer kickoff. Harlequins hope to leapfrog Gloucester for the final Champions Cup place. Kickoff is 4 p.m. That's the latest. I'm Louis Easton.
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0: kitchen disco classic, Let's Go Dancing. Cool on the Gang, Saturday morning in London. FA Cup final later today, of course. Chelsea, Man City at Wembley. It's going to be exciting, isn't it? How many times do you reckon, here's a question for you, how many times do you reckon Chelsea and Man City have met in the FA Cup final itself? What do you reckon? Do you reckon 5 times? 10 times maybe? 15? The answer is 0. This is the first time ever that they've met in the FA Cup final. Isn't that incredible? I had no idea of that. Also, of course, I don't think you need me to tell you, Eurovision Song Contest tonight, live on TV in Vienna. Finland are favourites to win. The United Kingdom, our odds are currently pretty good. 150-1 at the moment. So you're telling me there's a chance.
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0: I think Australia's going to win it, actually, don't you? What will happen if Australia do win? I was talking to Mick Brown about this earlier, and then next year the Eurovision is in Australia. That's going to take some explaining, isn't it? Okay, it's 22:10. This is Radio Jackie, and this is Chris Farrell. Do you fancy doing something a little bit different? How about some cookery lessons? This sounds great. Not only that, but they are free of charge as well. Wow. If you want to learn how to cook healthily, maybe this has been a New Year's resolution of yours, yet you haven't quite committed to it. Well, this could be the solution. Low-cost meals you can cook from scratch. There's going to be 3 locations available. There's going to be a course that's taking place in mid-June. The locations are in Ham, well, obviously, Witham and Hampton Hill as well. Free cookery lessons. I would take them up on this. This sounds great. If you want more details, check out the website, Cooking Up, as it sounds, cookingup.org.
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0: me ask you, can you remember who sang this song? Any idea? From 1975. Were you even alive in 75? I was, I was 3 years old. 5,000 volts. I'm on fire. Before that, a very cool French singer-songwriter, Tuweo, on Radio Jackie at 9:45. Hello to Ben. How are you, mate? Nice to hear from you, Ben. Ben's in Fulham, testing out a new coffee machine here. He says it's taken longer for him to set up than to drink. I know that feeling, Ben. Nice to hear from you, mate. And also we've got Carla in Chessington, heading to work later today at Chessington World of Adventures, putting in a shift there. Which, are you working on a ride, Carla? Maybe you're working on, what's that, that really terrifying one? It's the vampire, isn't it? So maybe you're working there. So nice to hear from you. Right, we've got the latest headlines with Louis. We'll do that at 10.
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0: And in the news at 10, we got details of two large protests taking place in central London this afternoon. And a Radio Jackie presenter is returning from one of the most remote parts of the world.

right, can you remember who sang this song? Any idea? I know you know the song, but who sang it? Mental as Anything. Great name for a band. Live It Up on Radio Jacket, 5 to 10. Exams continuing. Hello, if GCSEs are going on right now in your world, how is the revision going? Week one over. Year six had their SATs this week as well, so I hope that went well for you if you've got a 10 or an 11-year-old in your household. Also going on, we haven't got long to go until the World Cup takes place. This is really exciting. Kicks off next month. It was announced this week as well for the first time ever. Did you hear about this? There's going to be a World Cup final halftime show. Wow, just like they do at the Super Bowl every year, there's now going to be a massive show in the halftime of the World Cup final. Madonna's going to be starring in that. Shakira, BTS, there's a rumour that Coldplay might be as well. That'd be exciting. And in the biopic world, we've had loads of biopics out of the cinema recently. Of course, Michael out right now doing so well. It's been announced because of the success of biopics, more biopics are being worked on. Guess the next two biopics that are being worked on. This is absolutely true. Are you ready for this? Westlife and Ozzy Osbourne. Two separate biopics, I should just clarify. It's not like one biopic and we find out that Westlife are in fact the illegitimate children of Ozzy and Sharon, but the Westlife biopic, wow. Alright, Lou's got the news at 10. After this mammoth epic song from, remember the film? Rocky IV.

0: feel good.
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2: Oh, we love you, James Brown. Now, we had a cold start to the day and it's getting a bit warmer right now. Light cloud on and off. Maybe some rain at times later this afternoon, I'm afraid to say. 14 degrees to high, so not crazy hot. But can I share something exciting with you? This time next week, bank holiday weekend. We have a mini heat wave coming next weekend. 27 degrees the high next weekend. Wow.
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2: And it's 10 o'clock in London. Louis has the latest.
3: Andy Burnham's cleared his latest hurdle as he tries to return to Westminster. The Greater Manchester Mayor's being allowed by Labour's ruling body to stand in the Makerfield by-election. If he's elected and then wins to become an MP, he could then challenge Sir Keir Starmer for the top job. Caroline Slowcox, former private secretary to Margaret Thatcher and Sir John Major, and thinks the PM has clear weaknesses.
4: He does lack a clear sense of purpose and a clear sense of mission and values. When he went into Number 10, he said that he was going to restore trust, he was going to bring the country together. But what we've seen really is the opposite.
3: Police are bracing for two major protests in London today with an unprecedented security operation. Thousands of officers will be looking to prevent clashes between two marches, the Tommy Robinson Unite the Kingdom rally and the pro-Palestine NACBA Day rally. They'll be

0: using enhanced police powers, while protest organisers could be prosecuted for the first time for any hate speech or extremism. Policing commentator Graham Wetton says despite concerns, it's hard to ban marches.
1: Any ban they applied for inevitably will be challenged in court, and you then have to evidence the likelihood of serious disorder based on previous events and the fact you couldn't prevent it by putting any reasonable conditions in place, like different routes and different locations, etc.
0: Russian President Vladimir Putin will visit China next week for talks with Xi Jinping. The Kremlin says the pair will meet in Beijing on Tuesday and Wednesday. Donald Trump's just returned from talks in the city with the Chinese leader, who he described as a friend. Chelsea interim manager Callum McFarlane says they have what it takes to add a ninth FA Cup to the club's trophy cabinet today. They take on Manchester City in the final at Wembley. McFarlane knows they'll have to produce a special performance to take victory.
2: They're an exceptional side with an exceptional coach and exceptional players, so they're going to be a challenge, but we also have some really good players, and these players have shown that if they're at their best, they can beat anyone.
0: And finally, a Radio Jackie presenter has returned from one of the most remote regions in the world. Izzy Trubshaw has been in Nepal delivering vital medical care to isolated mountain communities. She was there as part of a team volunteering for the Leatherhead-based MediArt Foundation. Over the course of 2 weeks, they delivered 5 health clinics to over 300 people who otherwise have little to no access to health care.
3: Ultimately, we were trying to treat 2 main diseases. One is an H. pylori stomach bacteria, which causes a lot of discomfort for many, many of the villagers. About 90% of villagers have it up in these high altitude village mountains. What it causes is some long-term complications, including stomach cancers and stomach ulcers and potentially death. The other disease that we tested was for the chronic obstructive pulmonary disease caused by cooking with indoor fires.
0: That's the latest. I'm Louis Easton.
4: Brentford, Carshalton and Balham. This is the sound of Southwest London. Radio.

a song. Radio Jackie playing old Slowhand himself, Eric Clapton, the iconic Behind the Mask. What a great song, right? 10 past 10, Saturday morning in London. Let me play you what, in my opinion, is a guy who's got one of the finest voices. I saw this guy live last year at an event called the Britfest, and he was just fantastic. This is Russell Watson on Radio Jackie.

There you go, from those hazy, crazy disco days. Another kitchen disco gem for you. Do you remember who sang this? Tea Connection with a band. Do What You Want to Do on Radio Jackie 10:15. Before that, Russell Watson and Eric Clapton, Saturday Morning in London. Hello to Zuzanna, not Susanna, but Zuzanna with a Z. What a great name, Zuzanna, in Ealing. About to head to work, enjoying the music. So she's about to start her Saturday shift at the salon very soon. That's not easy to say, is it? Saturday shift at the salon. Nice to hear from you, Zuzanna. And Dev in Raines Park. How are you, mate? Repairing his laptop on the kitchen table right now. Screws and bits everywhere. His confidence is fading. You've got confidence in you, Dev. I'm going to play you this. Do you remember the movie this was from? Any ideas? I'll tell you after we've heard it. All Saints.

0: I played you a song and I was saying, what movie was it from? All Saints were the bands who are still around right now. They still look the same from 20 years ago. It's amazing. That song from The Beach. Remember that movie, The Beach, with, who is it? Leonardo DiCaprio, wasn't it? Tom joins me in the studio. Morning, mate.
1: Morning. It's good to be here.
0: Always good seeing you. Tom's one of these guys, brings a nice energy to the room.
1: Oh, I think that's you, Chris.
0: Oh, dude. Thank you.
1: It's a pleasure to be here.
0: We were just talking while this song was playing. You came in the studio and said, oh, I love Stevie Wonder.
1: I do.
0: And I know, obviously from being friends with you, that you're a musician yourself as well.
1: But
0: I am. What I didn't realise was, can you just quickly share, like, you are like...
1: I don't like to boast, Chris.
0: I know. Well, I'm asking you, so you're not boasting, right. I'm asking you. But tell me, you're like, what level are you?
1: I mean, I have a grade 8 in bass guitar, grade 8 in jazz clarinet, and
0: what?
1: A diploma in classical clarinet.
0: And you got 2 grade 8s?
1: Yeah, 2 grade 8s and a diploma.
0: So what instruments do you play?
1: Clarinet, sax, bass guitar, and a bit of piano.
0: Oh, my goodness. And go on, depress me. How old are you again? Remind me.
1: I'm 22.
0: OK, I've gone off you rapidly. Radio Jackie Travel with Chessington Garden Centre. 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A journey worth making. I'm just interested, like, when you started playing as a kid, did your parents kind of push you to it, or was it something you
1: kind of
0: naturally...
1: No, this was completely me.
0: Really?
1: I saw someone play the clarinet in a school assembly, and that was the moment I was like, I've got to learn.
0: Wow.
1: That was it, 8 years old, and it's been music ever since.
0: Isn't it funny how you don't often know as a kid, you know, how a moment can be so kind of poignant? You know, something can happen on a random Tuesday, and that can really affect the trajectory of your life.
1: 100%, so. I'll never forget that.
0: Wow, mate, that's amazing. Well, okay, let's change gear, and let's look at the roads. How's it looking?
1: Yeah, let's do it. So we'll look at Chessington, and it's very slow on Leatherhead Road at Fair Oak Lane in the roadworks area. And in Thames Ditton, it's queuing on Hampton Court Way from Portsmouth Road to Hampton Court. In Hampton, it's stop start on Hampton Court Road from Kempton Park to Hampton Court Palace. You've then got the usual 5-minute delays in Fulham, that's on Wandsworth Bridge Road before New King's Road. And in Hounslow, Vicarage Farm Road is closed, that's in both directions due to emergency water main repairs from New Heston Road to Cranford Lane. On the M25, one lane is closed and it's pretty heavy at Brighton Road in Reigate. That's anti-clockwise due to a broken down car. And on the tubes and trains, there's several delays. You've got Piccadilly line delays between Arnold's Grove and Acton Town due to an earlier passenger being taken ill. You've also got minor delays on the central line between Marble Arch and West Ruislip due to a faulty train. And on Southwestern Railway, Berryland Station is closed and no trains are stopping there at the moment. That's due to engineering works. That's all for now. Anything I've missed, you can call me here at Jackie on 0208 288 1078.
0: We also have another tube strike going on later this week. Tom will have the latest a bit later. And see you in half an hour.
1: See you in a bit.
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3: 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Mum and Dad wanted to go for

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We have an overcast Saturday, maybe some rain at times, I'm afraid to say. Not crazy hot, 14 degrees later. By the way, I've mentioned this before, but let me say it again. It's worth repeating. Next weekend, in fact, from Thursday, don't you worry about a thing. We have a heat wave. 27, 28 degrees. It's going to be beautiful next weekend, so you might want to start making your bank holiday weekend plans kind of nowish. 10:35, Radio Jackie, Saturday morning. This is Chris Farrell. FA Cup final, of course, late stage. Chelsea, Man City at Wembley. I mentioned this earlier. Do you know how many times they've met before in the FA Cup final? You think it'd be like, I don't know, 10 times, 20 times or so. Believe it or not, this is the first time ever they've met at the FA Cup final. Crazy, right? I thought it would have been a lot more. Kick off at 3 at Wembley. It's going to be extra busy around Wembley today.

looking like it's kind of clouding over a bit at the moment, isn't it? It's cold this morning as well, wasn't it? Did you get caught in that that crazy hailstorm? Was it on a Wednesday evening? That was. It's almost biblical. It's just insane. 20 to 11, Radio Jackie, Saturday morning.

0: Eurovision Song Contest later today. Loads of parties taking place. Maybe you're going, maybe you're hosting. Expect sequins and smoke machines and probably a disco Viking or two. It's the grand final tonight, of course, on TV. Australia is in it, as you may well know, which makes, of course, absolutely no sense at all. Also, there were semi-finals during the week. Did you see these on TV? The UK... So explain this to me. The UK didn't win the semi-finals, but they're still in the final. OK. Boy George was representing San Marino, which also doesn't make sense, and they did not get through. Does anybody understand the rules of the Eurovision Song Contest? Is it just kind of like, we kind of have rules, but we'll make them up as we go along? I think that's kind of how it works, isn't it?
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0: I hear Australia are the favourites to win as well. I'd love them to win, if only so that next year, because of course, whoever wins hosts it the following year, we then have the big European competition in Australia. That, I mean, it's just going to be wonderful, so my money's on Australia. Right, something going on here. If you feel like having your creative juices squeezed and tapped, you might like to know about this. This is going on in Epsom. This looks really good. There's an art exhibition taking place, loads of vibrant work created by local people of all ages, taking place at the Living Rivers Community. This is at the Ebersham Centre in Epsom. It's on the first floor there. It's on now every day until May the 22nd.
1: 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Round

love these guys. The brilliant One Republic, fantastic song, Invincible, at 10:45. Okay, are you ready? Are you ready for arguably the most iconic introduction to a song ever?

I think it's fair to say that everybody, young, old, doesn't matter, loves this song. It's just sounding great, isn't it? Sweet Home Alabama, 10 to 11. Yeah, 10 to 11. Well, that sounds good. Saturday morning in London. Don't forget, wins of the week here just after 11. If you haven't heard this before, we kicked this off only a few weeks ago. It's proving really popular. Your wins, your successes, your victories. I want to shine a light on some of those. Your wins. What have you had happen over the past 7 days? You think that was good? That was a win. That was a success. We'll do some wins of the week here at 11:30.

0: such a timeless song. 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
0: I know Prince played all his instruments, and rather suitably, here is a man who also plays pretty much every single instrument that exists.
2: Yes, thanks to Chessington Garden Centre. We'll start right there. It's pretty slow on Leatherhead Road at Fair Oak Lane in the roadworks area in Chessington. And in Thames Ditton, it's queuing on Hampton Court Way. That's from Portsmouth Road to Hampton Court. You're looking at about 10 minutes travel time here. And in Hampton Wick, it's stop-start on the High Street at Kingston Bridge. In Hounslow, Vicarage Farm Road is closed in both directions due to emergency. Water main repairs from New Heston Road to Cranford Lane. On the tubes and trains, there's severe delays on the Piccadilly line today. That's between Arnsgrove and Heathrow Terminal 4 due to an earlier passenger being taken ill. You've also got minor delays on the central line between Marble Arch and Ealing Broadway and between Marble Arch and West Ruislip due to a faulty train. On South Western Railway, Berryland Station is closed and no trains are stopping there, and that's due to engineering works. That's all for now. Anything I've missed, you can give me a call here at Jackie. The number is 0208 288 1078.
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0: And in the news at 11, we'll hear from the former Thatcher and Major's private secretary on Starmer's weaknesses, and we'll hear from Chelsea's interim manager ahead of the this afternoon's FA Cup final.
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0: Radio Jackie, Saturday morning. Let me play this for Imran. Hello, Imran, in Hounslow, listening at his market stall right now. That is great to hear. Fresh produce stacked and ready. Enjoying the music. Nice to hear from you, Imran.
1: Southwest London weather with the Ashley Centre Epsom. Great names like Marks and Spencer, Oliver Bonus and Boots. Where shopping feels good.
0: OK, so today and tomorrow really kind of looking a bit kind of meh, not particularly great. Partly cloudy, bit of rain here and there. A bit cooler than of recent as well, but don't panic. Bank holiday weekend. I know it's a week away, I know that, but bank holiday next weekend shaping up to have a, you ready for this? Heatwave.
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0: Anna, 11 o'clock, Louis has the latest.
2: A senior Hamas official has confirmed the death of the group's military commander. Israel says it targeted Izzaldin al-Haddad in airstrikes on Gaza yesterday. His death was early announced from mosques in Gaza City. Andy Burnham's cleared his latest hurdle as he tries to return to Westminster. The Greater Manchester Mayor's being allowed by Labour's ruling body to stand in the Makerfield by-election. If he's selected and then wins to become an MP, he could then challenge Sir Keir Starmer for the top job. Caroline Slowcox, former private secretary to Margaret Thatcher and Sir John Major, and thinks the PM has clear weaknesses.
3: He does lack a clear sense of purpose and a clear sense of mission and values. When he went into number 10, he said that he was going to restore trust.

0: Capacity was going to bring the country together, but what we've seen really is the opposite.
1: Police are bracing for two major protests in London today with an unprecedented security operation. Thousands of officers will be looking to prevent clashes between the two marches, the Tommy Robinson Unite the Kingdom rally and the pro-Palestine Nakba Day rally. They'll be using enhanced police powers, while protest organisers could be prosecuted for the first time for any hate speech or extremism. Policing commentator Graham Wetton says despite concerns, it's hard to ban marches.
2: Any ban I applied for inevitably will be challenged in court, and you then have to evidence the likelihood of serious disorder based on previous events and the fact you couldn't prevent it by putting any reasonable conditions in place, like different routes and different locations, etc.
1: Chelsea interim manager Callum McFarlane says they have what it takes to add a ninth FA Cup to the club's trophy cabinet today. They take on Manchester City in the final at Wembley. McFarlane knows they'll have to produce a special performance to take victory.
3: They're an exceptional side with an exceptional coach and exceptional players, so they're going to be a challenge, but we also have some really good players, and these players have shown that if they're at their best, they can beat anyone.
1: And finally, a Radio Jackie presenter has returned from one of the most remote regions in the world. Izzy Drubshaw has been in Nepal delivering vital medical care to isolated mountain communities. She was there as part of a team volunteering for the Leatherhead-based MediArt Foundation. Over the course of 2 weeks, they delivered five health clinics to over 300 people who otherwise have little to no access to healthcare.
4: Ultimately, we were trying to treat two main diseases. One is an H. pylori stomach bacteria, which causes a lot of discomfort for many, many of the villagers. About 90% of villagers have it up in these high altitude village mountains. What it causes is some long-term complications, including stomach cancers and stomach ulcers and potentially death. The other disease that we tested was for the chronic obstructive pulmonary disease caused by cooking with indoor fires.
1: That's the latest. I'm Louis Easton.
5: Putney, Byfleet and Tooting. This is the sound of Southwest London. Radio.

songs are sounding great this morning. Noel Gallagher on Radio Jackie. Before that, the brilliant Alex Warren. Love Alex Warren, don't you? 11:15. FA Cup final, of course, later today. Chelsea, Man City. Remarkably, it's the first time ever that they've met in an FA Cup final. Wow. Eurovision Song Contest, of course, maybe having a party later. More sequins and smoke machines than we can shake a stick at. We've got a bank holiday weekend to look forward to next weekend as well. I mentioned this earlier, but it's worth mentioning again. We're going to have a heat wave next weekend in London, 27, 28 degrees. Next weekend is going to be an absolute roasting one.

0: If you're a Rod Stewart fan, let me play that just for you, Rhythm of My Heart. That was in about eight different keys, wasn't it, there? 11:20, Radio Jackie, Saturday morning. So, this Spygate thing, have you been following this? Tom joins me in the studio here. He's got to travel in a second. This is incredible, isn't it?
1: Yeah, it's bad.
0: Absolutely mind-blowing. So, essentially, Southampton football team could get kicked out of the Championship final playoffs. If you haven't been following this at all, if you're not a football fan, I do understand, but if you're not a fan, let me give you the 20-second overview. Essentially, there is one place available still for next season's Premier League, which is a big deal. You know, it's the Premier League, it's the biggest league on the planet. Also, financially, it will earn the team about £200 million. So it's a big, big deal. The final was due to be taking place next Saturday, a week today, between Hull and Southampton, until a few days ago. Now it's all in doubt because Middlesbrough, who've been kicked out, are demanding that Southampton are banned because they've been accused of spying on Middlesbrough in a training session. This has never happened before. A decision is going to be made this week. So right now we don't know who will be playing Hull at Wembley next week, even if the game's going to go ahead. What do you think? How's this going
1: to
0: play out?
1: I think they'll have to postpone the game.
0: Do you?
1: Because I think they need to do a proper investigation. Have you seen the pictures that have been leaked?
0: Of the guy behind the tree?
1: Yeah. It's comical.
0: So there's this guy that's kind of all dressed in black, kind of in dark clothes, with like a phone, like kind of filming the team. So
1: couldn't make it up.
0: You couldn't make it up. But this sounds like a movie waiting to be made, doesn't it?
1: Yeah.
0: So
1: you
0: know, even if they get kicked out, they probably sell the film rights and make the money back.
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0: really is an incredible story, though. Okay, Tom, how's it looking out there?
1: Yeah, so in Chessington, it's still really slow on Leatherhead Road at Fair Oak Lane in the roadworks area. You've still got the 5-minute delays in Fulham on Wandsworth Bridge Road. That's before New King's Road. In Wandsworth, it's heavy on the A3 West Hill between Tibbetts Corner and Upper Richmond Road. About 10 minutes for a delay here. And in Hounslow, Vicarage Farm Road is still closed in both directions. That's due to emergency water main repairs from New Heston Road to Cranford Lane. It's heavy on the M4, that's onto the elevated section eastbound from Junction 3 Hayes to Junction 2, which is Brentford. And on the Piccadilly line between Arnold's Grove and Heathrow Terminal 4, you've got severe delays due to an earlier passenger being taken ill. You've also got minor delays on the central line between Marble Arch and Ealing Broadway and between Marble Arch and West Ruislip. And on Southwestern Railway, Berrylands Station is closed and no train to stop in there due to engineering works. That's all for now. Anything I've missed, you can call me here at Jackie. The number is 0208 288 1078.
0: Nice one, mate.
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0: By the way, your wins of the week, we'll do those here in 5 minutes.
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0: once sung this at a karaoke night. I can't say anything more about it right now. I think that's all we really need to know. It's probably too much that we need to know already, isn't it? DP, Jolene on Radio Jackie at 11:30. Okay, so we do this every Saturday at this time. We do your wins of the week. I love these wins of the week. Thank you very much for contacting me. Quite simply, it's a very simple thing. Your wins, your successes, your victories. I often say, you know, life can be challenging for all of us at times. Everybody's going through something, aren't they? So it's nice now and again just to kind of shine a light on those little moments in our life where things are kind of like, yay, we've got a win. So I've got six great wins for you here. Thank you if you have contacted me. So let's just jump in. Natalie in Epsom. How are you, Natalie? Natalie did her first 10K run this week. Tommy's in the studio. So a cheer for Natalie.
1: Ooh, go on, Natalie.
0: Right, Natalie, well done. She's doing another 10K in a few weeks for cancer research as well. She's been a bit worried about that, she says here, but she did a practice on Tuesday and completed it in less than an hour. Nice one, Natalie. That is great. Darren in Wimbledon, how are you, mate? He heard me, this is interesting, he heard me talk a few weeks ago about doing a financial inventory on your spending and checking what you spend every month. And he thought, well, that's a good idea. He did it on his credit card. He discovered three subscriptions that he's been paying for that he doesn't use, so he's cancelled them, saving him £60 a month.
1: Oh, that's huge. That's a big win.
0: Nice one, Darren. Well done, mate. Grace

0: in Kingston. Oh, I love this, Grace. She said she's had her eye on her crush for a while. Asked him out this week. He said yes.
1: Yes! I need to take some lessons from you.
0: That's huge courage points there, Grace. Well done. A few more. Sarah in Hampton. Oh, this is great, Sarah. She heard this week she got a new job. That's wonderful. She had got through to the final round of interviews, but that was a few weeks ago. Then things went cold and went quiet. Oh, it's awful when that happens, isn't it? But then she got the call this week saying the job is hers.
1: Oh, brilliant.
0: Nice one, Sarah. Two more really quickly. Chloe in Ealing made over £150 this week by selling some of her old clothes on Vinted. So that is a nice little payday. Well done, Chloe. And finally, right now, we've got Jacqueline and Terry in Morden. This is wonderfully random. They finished building their new chicken coop. So I love that. So well done, Jacqueline and
1: Fresh
0: Terry.
1: Fresh eggs every day.
0: There you go, right. And thanks for sharing your wins of the week as well. Love these victories. We'll

0: some of these wins of the week. I find them really, really uplifting and really inspiring. So thank you very much if you have been sharing your wins of the week. And we'll do some more, as I mentioned a moment ago, we'll do some more next Saturday at 11:30.
1: Southwest London Info on Jackie.
0: OK, here's something going on that sounds kind of fun. You fancy a night out at the theatre. If you happen to be in Epsom, the Epsom Playhouse are putting on the iconic We Will Rock You. That was written by Ben Elton, wasn't it? He was at the Dominion Theatre in central London for years. But if you like your musicals, let's go and support the Epsom Playhouse, taking place evenings. There's a Saturday matinee as well. And if you'd like more details, contact the theatre for tickets and details themselves. That's the Epsom Playhouse putting on We Will Rock You.
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1: All right, guys, hang on.
0: Barbecue and pizza oven range. A journey.
1: Sorry, chaps, this was me pressing a wrong button at this end. And I don't know if I can fix this now. Hang on, hang on. Nobody panic. We're going to be okay. We are going to be okay. Or are we? Or are we? It's all right. We're going to be okay. Well, I've got people rushing in to help me. How do we get that song back?
2: Right, so...
1: Thank you. So this is the magic of live radio. I accidentally pressed the wrong button. And it's Billie Jean. Now, we can't not play Billie Jean. Yeah. It's like a great song. Thank you. Oh, thank you, Louis. I've got Louis rushing in to help me here. And are we back? You are a hero, my friend. You are a hero. Right. I now need to go through the A to Z of how to work this equipment. Thank you, mate.

0: Well, the movie has shattered the record for the most successful music biopic film ever. And it was announced a couple of weeks ago that there will be a follow-up. If you haven't seen the movie, Michael, I mean, it is just a joy to watch and to see him, of course, on the big screen. The thriller sequence, in my opinion, is the best sequence of the movie. I just wish it was a little bit longer. And one thing worth mentioning as well about the movie that you might well know, it only goes up to the release of Bad, and really only the single Bad. So there's no Smooth Criminal, because I know some people have been saying, well, there's no Man in the Mirror. There's no The Way you Make Me Feel. That's true. There is none of that. That will come up in the sequel, of course. I found out something about the song Bad earlier this week. Do you know who directed the video to Bad? Do you know this?
1: No, go on.
0: Martin Scorsese. Is that crazy?
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0: Okay, so Tom joins me in the studio. How's it looking on the road, Tom?
1: Yeah, it's still very slow in Chessington on Leatherhead Road. That's at Fair Oak Lane in the roadworks area. And in Hounslow, Vicarage Farm Road is closed in both directions due to emergency water main repairs from New Heston Road to Cranford Lane. And in Hayes, it's queuing on A312 the Parkway. That's before Junction 3 of the M4. You're looking at about 10 minutes here. It's heavy on the M4 onto the elevated section eastbound from Junction 3 Hayes to Junction 2, which is Brentford. Plenty to talk about on the tubes and the trains, and there's severe delays on the Piccadilly line between Arnold's Grove and Heathrow Terminal 4. You've also got minor delays on the central line between Marble Arch and Ealing Broadway, and between Marble Arch and West Ruislip. And on South Western Railway, Bury Land Station is closed.

0: and services are at a stand eastbound at Clapham Junction due to an obstruction on the line. That's all for now. For anything I've missed, you can call me here at Jackie. The number is 0208 288 1078.
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2: Thanks very much, Tom. And in the news at midday, we'll have an update on Spygate. We were talking about this earlier and what this will mean for Hull City fans travelling to London next week. And we'll also hear from a Radio Jackie presenter on their experience in one of the world's most remote regions. 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

go, don't they? Bruno Mars can do no wrong with Silk Sonic. Leave the door open on Radio Jackie Saturday morning. James here from midday. Hello to Macy. And who else we got here? Connor and Jaden. This sounds like a perfect Saturday afternoon. Off to Bushy Park. Get a bit of air. You're going to see loads of deer there as well. It's a beautiful coffee shop right in the middle. So it sounds wonderful. And Emma in Teddington. Nice to hear from you, Emma. Doing a big batch cook at home for the week right now. Oh, I like a good batch cook. Nice to hear from you, Emma. She's loving the music. Right, let's take you way, way, way, way

0: So one of the highlights for me so far in 2026 has been getting to know this young fellow, James.
1: Stop it. Really?
0: Yeah, well, we met when I started, what was it, back about February or
1: yeah,
0: so?
1: Yeah, so it was the start of this year, yeah.
0: So I'm still learning more about you. I've just discovered.
1: Yeah.
0: You're a Chelsea man.
1: It's a big day.
0: It's a really big day.
1: It could genuinely save our season.
0: Yes, it could.
1: Because it's not been brilliant, particularly the last few weeks.
0: True, true, true.
1: But a trophy makes everything better.
0: You probably know this. Do you know how many times Chelsea have met Man City in the FA Cup final?
1: I don't, actually.
0: How many would you think? Have a guess. Over time, you know, ever, forever, ever.
1: Is it zero?
0: It is zero,
1: yes. I can't remember it in my lifetime. Trying to trick you there.
0: Listen, good luck
1: today. Thank you.
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0: OK, so we've kind of got a tale of two weathers, if you like, for this week. This weekend, bit grey, maybe some rain on the way a little bit later. Not that warm. However, from Wednesday, Thursday, as we get closer to the bank holiday weekend. Have you heard about this, James?
1: I have big numbers.
0: Mini heatwave next weekend.
1: I love it!
0: I know, right? 27, 28 degrees next weekend. Wow.
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3: A senior Hamas official has confirmed the death of the group's military commander. Israel says it targeted Izz al-Din al-Haddad in airstrikes on Gaza yesterday. His death was earlier announced from mosques in Gaza City. The Labour Party is starting the process of selecting a candidate for the Makerfield by-election after Andy Burnham was given the go-ahead to put his name forward. Labour's ruling party will get behind one of those who throw their hat into the ring on Thursday. Current MP Josh Simons stood down to allow the Greater Manchester Mayor to try to get back to Westminster. Communities Minister Alison McGovern's told the Progress think tank's conference what's required if someone comes forward to challenge Sir Keir Starmer for the leadership.
4: Too often, I think we've been caught up in the wrong kind of battle. It's a battle of ideas that's needed, not a battle of personalities.
3: Police are bracing for two major protests in London today with an unprecedented security operation. Thousands of officers will be looking to prevent clashes between two marches, the Tommy Robinson Unite the Kingdom rally and the pro-Palestine Nakba Day rally. They'll be using enhanced police powers, while protest organisers could be prosecuted for the first time for any hate speech or extremism. Police and commentator Graham Whetton says despite concerns, it's hard to ban marches.
5: Any ban I apply for, inevitably will be challenged in court, and you then have to evidence the likelihood of serious disorder based on previous events and the fact you couldn't prevent it by putting any reasonable conditions in place, like different routes and different locations, etc.
3: Whole Trains and London North Eastern Railway have pledged to help Hull City fans get to Wembley if the Championship playoff final date changes. They're due to play Southampton next Saturday, but their opponents are currently under investigation. It's after they allegedly spied on Middlesbrough's training session ahead of the semi-finals. A change of date could impact pre-arranged travel, but the train companies say they'll help Hull supporters change their tickets or offer refunds if needed. Chelsea interim manager Callum McFarlane says they have what it takes to add a ninth FA Cup to the club's trophy cabinet today. They take on Manchester City in the final at Wembley. McFarlane knows they'll have to produce a special performance to take victory.
6: Ultimately, they're an exceptional side with an exceptional coach and exceptional players, so they're going to be a challenge, but we also have some really good players, and these players have

0: shown that if they're at their best, they can beat anyone.
1: And finally, a Radio Jackie presenter has returned from one of the most remote regions in the world. Izzy Trubshaw has been in Nepal delivering vital medical care to isolated mountain communities. She was there as part of a team volunteering for the Leatherhead-based Mediart Foundation. Over the course of 2 weeks, they delivered 5 health clinics to over 300 people who otherwise have little to no access to healthcare. That's the latest. I'm Louis Easton.
2: Croydon, Leatherhead and Ashford. 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

Gaga and Abracadabra. How you doing? James Gaffney back on the show this week. Missed you last week. Had a great Saturday though, representing Radio Jackie around Southwest London. I will tell you all about it on the other side of this. Phil Collins, I missed again, plays at 10 after 12.

Saturday afternoons on Radio Jackie. Welcome to your weekends. James Gaffney here. Hello to Sam. Thanks for your lovely message. I'm really good, thank you. Hope you are as well. She says, I hope Chelsea win the football today. Oh, Sam. Put it this way. Low expectations, but if we do do it, oh my goodness me, what a day. It is brilliant to be back on the show this week. Wasn't here last Saturday. I was hosting a Radio Jackie outside broadcast at Cheam Park Farm Academy, their Mayfest down at a brilliant primary school. Such an amazing day. Thank you to everyone that came over, said hello. The sun was shining. The food was phenomenal. The talent was unbelievable in the show. But I've got to do a special shout out because two lovely girls came up to me and said, are you from the radio? And yeah, technically. And they asked for a shout out. So a massive hello to Pippa and Penny. Thank you for coming to say hi. Managed to get you on the radio. We've got Know Your Neighbour on the other side of this. Notepads and pens at the ready, please.

is happening a little bit later on in the show. In around 2 hours' time, we do the favourite quiz. And I want to bring it up very quickly now because we don't do it till the end of the show. And I hope that there's not people that only listen to the first hour and miss out on a brilliant quiz. Six questions in 60 seconds about today, Saturday, the sixth day of the week. It is amazing. And I don't know if you knew this, but today is National Barbecue Day. So if you haven't gone out and got anything for lunch or dinner, go and grab a sausage. Join me at 2:15 when we do the Saturday Six. That's in a couple of hours, but for now,

Better Do This, Radio Jackie's Know Your Neighbour. Dare I say, the best quiz on British radio. No one said that yet publicly, but I'll start. It's really simple. It's a lot of fun. I give you three clues about a celebrity that is linked to Southwest London. All you've got to do is work out who I'm talking about. There's no prizes. We're just playing for the pride of Southwest London today. But the ultimate goal is to get the celebrity on the show. It's week 18. Hasn't happened yet, but I've got a good feeling about today. Our neighbour was born in Hounslow, so maybe they're listening right now. Here are today's clues, OK? They are a TV presenter and comedian who is famous for fronting many a panel show. The second clue, you can sometimes hear them before you see them. And the final clue, known for his quick-witted responses to hecklers, this comedian has always had enough money in the account. Who are we talking about today? WhatsApp 07906 622 061. You can let me know who you think the celeb is today on email. That is studio@radiojackie.com. Or give us a call in the studio. You know that number. It's 0208 288 1078. A TV presenter and comedian who's famous for fronting many a panel show. They were born in Hounslow. You can hear them before you see them. And they're known for having enough money in their bank account. Who's our celeb neighbour today?

0: brilliant Arthur Conley, Sweet Soul Music, playing at 22 minutes after 12. Hope you're good. Tom, how are you?
1: I'm very good.
0: It's brilliant to see you. It's feel like it's been a while.
1: Yeah, it has been a while. It's good to be back.
0: So we've got lots to catch up on, including what you said during Wins of the Week about plucking up the courage to ask someone out.
1: Did I say that?
0: You said that. It's live on the radio. We'll get that back on playback.
1: No, we won't.
0: Yeah, we'll be talking about that later. Listen, we're in the middle of Radio Jackie's Know Your Neighbour. We're looking for someone, a celeb, that was born in Hounslow.
1: Yes.
0: They're a TV presenter and a comedian who is famous for fronting many a panel show. You can sometimes hear them before you see them.
1: Yeah.
0: That's my personal favourite clue. And the third one, known for his quick-witted responses to hecklers, this comedian has always had enough money in the bank account. Do you think you know?
1: I think I do.
0: Yeah, Chris Farrell. Of this parish.
1: Yeah, you know.
0: So many calls coming in. Great on the WhatsApps. Jonathan's been in touch on emails. Are we talking about... ... We'll find out soon.

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2: I know, yeah.
1: Later, really
2: yeah,
1: good.
2: Yeah, yeah, I must go.
1: I must go. How's it looking on the road, Tom?
2: So in Hampton Court, it's queuing on Hampton Court Road between Hampton Court Palace and Kingston Bridge. That's a lot of Hampton Courts. In Fulham, you've got 15-minute delays on Wandsworth Bridge Road before New Kings Road. And in Hounslow, Vicarage Farm Road is closed in both directions due to emergency water main repairs from New Heston Road to Cranford Lane. And you never know, you might see our neighbour. It's heavy on the M4 onto the elevated section eastbound from Junction 3 Hayes to Junction 2, which is Brentford. And on the trains at the South Western Railway, a couple of issues going on there. Berryland Station is closed and no trains are stopping there. You've also got delays of up to 20 minutes and some cancellations eastbound at Clapham Junction due to an earlier obstruction on the line. That's all for now. Anything I've missed, you can call me here at Jackie on 0208 288 1078.
1: And that's the same number to get in touch if you think you know who the celeb is, or more importantly, if you are said celebrity, come and get on the show.
0: Keeping you on the move in Southwest London. 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

It's 12:30. Saturday is on. Welcome to your weekend. This is Radio Jackie. James Gaffney here, and we are playing Radio Jackie's Know Your Neighbour, where we look for a celeb that's close to us here in the studio. And today we're looking for one that was born in Hounslow. They're a TV presenter and comedian who is famous for fronting many panel shows. You can sometimes hear them before you see them. And they're known for their quick-witted responses to hecklers. But the comedian has always had enough money in their account. Who are we talking about today? If you think you know, get in touch with the show, and we'll get the answer next.

Right. Has the big question on everyone's lips is, has our celebrity been in touch from Hounslow? Are we about to put them on air? The answer is no, of course not. Every week, same old rubbish. Hey, but let's find out if you were right. Lots of you getting in touch. We're looking for our celeb neighbour that was born in Hounslow. They are a TV presenter and comedian who is famous for fronting many a panel show. You can sometimes hear them before you see them, and they're known for their quick

0: quick-witted responses to hecklers in their shows, and the comedian has always had enough money in the account. First to call in was Rebecca from a London town. She actually said that. And she was right, as was Paul in Shepperton. He said, yes, I know who you're talking about. I think they're quite friendly with HMRC. I don't know if friendly's the right word. Hello to Jules and Tim. Hey, James, we know who it is. Born in Isleworth, we are loving the show. Thank you for being here today. Hello to Jonathan. Now, Jonathan actually got it wrong. He says, are we talking about Harry? Harry Urnfield, by any chance? That's Jonathan in Roehampton. We're not. We are talking about the brilliant, I love him, I think he's hilarious, Jimmy Carr, born in Isleworth in the Hounslow area, TV presenter, of course, comedian, fronting many panel shows. You can see him. What's your impression, Tom? Let's hear it. Really good. It's like he's in the room. Maybe we could have pretended he was here and just got you to the impression. That's disappointing. It's Jimmy Carr, and the reference to the money and the HMRC was, famously, he didn't pay his taxes.
1: Naughty man.
0: Naughty, naughty boy. Hello to who have we got on WhatsApp? Sam says, yep, it's Jimmy Carr. Then we've got Sharon, who also reckons it's Jimmy Carr. Hello to Ethan and Gary, who are in the car. They went, that will be Jimmy Carr. But once again, no Jimmy Carr on the show. But Jimmy, if you are listening, I won't bring the taxes up, but I'd love to get you on the show. Really good to get you here. Not here next Saturday, but I'm here on the bank holiday Monday. And of course, we'll do Know Your Neighbour for the 19th time this year. 19's my lucky number, so you never know. We might get that celeb on the show. Find out in a week's time.

0: 12:42. Saturday the 16th of May. Thanks for having us on today. It is a mega Saturday today. You've got the FA Cup final at 3, Eurovision at 8 o'clock. Something for everyone. It's a brilliant Saturday. I had the privilege, I've said it on the show before, 3 years ago when Eurovision came to the UK, when we hosted on behalf of Ukraine, I had the privilege of working on the show. I've done a little bit of digging today, back through my Eurovision archive. I've, Tom, I've got some really good stories.
1: Go on, hit me.
0: So I'm not going to go through them all now. We're going to do it before 1 o'clock. Okay.

0: So okay, do cool. stay here. But one involves me doing the worm in front of Graham Norton. That's a tease.
1: Southwest London Info on Jackie.
0: So yeah, Eurovision stories in a bit. Let's do some local info for now. Some fabulous things happening in the area. We'll start with the Epsom Medical Equipment Fund. They've got a fundraising dinner. It's a two-course Turkish meal. It's at Mimosa on Yule High Street. 27th of May, the date for this one. Advance booking is essential. I love Turkish food, so this sounds great. And it's for a brilliant cause. Get in touch. This number, 0208 337 8181. That's 0208 337 8181. Also, Chertsey have an orchestra in concert. Programme includes music from Carmen and Schubert's Unfinished Symphony. It's happening at St. Peter's Church on Windsor Street in Chertsey. It is tonight at 7:30. So if you're not into your footy or Eurovision, get yourself down to Chertsey. Tickets are a tenner on the door, 7:30 tonight.
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1: Right, nearly 10 to 1. Tom, how's it looking on the roads?
2: Well, it is a journey worth making today because there's not too much going on. In Thames Ditton, it's queuing on Hampton Court Way. That's from Portsmouth Road to Hampton Court. You're looking at about 10 minutes travel time here. In Hounslow, Vicarage Farm Road is closed in both directions due to emergency water main repairs, which are from New Heston Road to Cranford Lane. And it's pretty heavy on the M4 onto the elevated section eastbound from Junction 3 Hayes to Junction 2, which is Brentford. Trains looking pretty good. On the South Western Railway, Berryland Station is closed, so no trains are stopping there. And you've also got the delays of 20 minutes and a few cancellations eastbound at Clapham Junction.

0: due to earlier obstruction on the line, but the tubes are all working quite nicely. That's all for now. Anything I've missed, you can call me here at Jackie. The number is 0208 288 1078.
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2: Tom, thank you. In the news at 1, we'll have an update on Labour's candidate selection for the Makerfield by-election, and we'll hear from former Chelsea midfielder Jodie Morris ahead of today's big FA Cup final.
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0: time.
1: There we go, yes.
0: I do really enjoy it. There you go, I said it. There's something about just the madness of the whole show.
1: Yeah.
0: None of it really makes sense, does it? Normally the worst singer wins.
1: Yeah. How are Australia doing a European competition?
0: I don't want to get political here. No. But last time I checked, Australia...
1: Favourites to win as well tonight.
0: I know, Delta Goodrum.
1: Yeah.
0: Boy George weirdly represented San Marino and didn't make it through the semi-final. That's quite career damning, isn't it? I was lucky enough when Eurovision came to the UK 3 years ago to Liverpool when we hosted on behalf of Ukraine to be part of the production team there. It was quite a whirlwind of the four or five weeks that we were up there.
1: Yeah.
0: I was working not in the competition side of things. I was working on the interval acts. So when you watch the show tonight, you'll have all the countries competing.
1: Yeah.
0: But in between, there'll be interval acts. I was with Rita Ora. She did her first performance of Praise You, the new one with Fatboy Slim at the time. It was the most, as I say, mad few weeks. Mm-hmm. And then it all kind of came to an end with a hell of a rap party. Now, BBC famously don't do a rap party because it's obviously taxpayers' money. But Liverpool County Council said, I'll tell you what, you guys have worked hard for the city of Liverpool. Oh, you can have a rap party.
1: That is good.
0: It's 3 years on. I reckon I can lift the lid on some of the things that happened.
1: Yeah, go
0: do you
1: for
0: reckon?
1: It. Yeah, yeah.
0: Here we go then.
1: Here we go. We're back.
0: Oh, we're back. We're back with music. So
1: tell us what happened at the rap party.
0: So first things first. If you've ever been on Night Out with Me, my signature move is the worm.
1: Okay.
0: Body roll on the floor. Yeah.
1: Nice.
0: I was loving it. I gave it big un. Mm-hmm. And then as I was doing the worm, I kicked into the back of someone. Turned around. Graham Norton. Well, yeah.
1: No.
0: Pick that name up off the floor.
1: Did he say anything?
0: No, he was very nice about the whole thing. I just apologised. He's a bit drunk, to be honest with you.
1: Yeah. I'm sure he's had a few as well.
0: Talking of having a bit to drink, a friend of mine ended up throwing up in the River Mersey.
1: No.
0: He's quite a big producer, so I can't say who he is.
1: Right, okay. Yeah, leave that one.
0: So that happened. Alicia Dixon sung Does He Wash Up? No, he doesn't wash up.
1: No, he doesn't.
0: That one.
1: Yeah, yeah.
0: She sung that at the rap party. It's really good.
1: Cool.
0: I got a bit angry with the DJs that night. It was a couple of drag artists.
1: Yeah.
0: I went up and asked if they could do Does Your Mother Know ABBA? And they said, no, we're not doing ABBA tonight.
1: That's not very typical, is it?
0: It's Eurovision rap party. Yeah. But the best memory that I have, I have to say, after having a few drinks, I left where the rap party was, and the one show moved to Liverpool for that week. They broadcast from Liverpool that week. But they left the sofa up, and me and my friends got a little bit drunk, and went onto the seats at the one show.
1: Oh, James.
0: It's one of my best memories. So if anyone says, oh, you've never presented a show on telly, I presented the one show. The cameras weren't rolling, but I did do it. It was a dream. It was great.

0: the brilliant Maroon 5. Have not heard that in so long. Memories playing this Saturday on Jackie. Memories, bring back your... So we talked about Eurovision Rap Party 3 years ago, but the show is live tonight on the BBC, 8 o'clock. This is a really weird one because Look Mum, I Have No Computer, I think is the act.
1: Look Mum, No Computer.
0: That's the one. Yep. His name's Sam, I think.
1: I didn't know that.
0: He was interviewed this morning. He said, do you reckon he have a chance? He went, I don't know, I don't care. And actually, that kind of attitude and no pressure could end up doing really well.
1: It's a catchy song.
0: It's a catchy song.
1: Whether it's good or not is up for debate.
0: Yeah,
1: it's catchy.
0: We don't give our opinions on that, but it is catchy. Last year, we got Nil Poix. I think we also did the year before. I've got a feeling we're not going to get Nil Poix, but maybe like four.
1: Well, if his name's Sam, hopefully he'll carry on the legacy that Sam Ryder.
0: Sam Ryder. Yeah. It's exciting. It is on your tellies tonight at 8 o'clock. Go on, Look Mum, No Computer. We wish you all the best from Radio Jackie.
2: Southwest London weather with the Ashley Centre Epsom. Great names like Waitrose, Rituals and Next. Where shopping feels good.
0: Pretty meh today. Light rain threatening all afternoon long. Highs of 15 today. Right now in Clapham, it's 13.
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3: The Labour Party is starting the process of selecting a candidate for the Makerfield by-election after Andy Burnham was given the go-ahead to put his name forward. Labour's ruling body will get behind one of those who throw their hat into the ring on Thursday. Current MP Josh Simon stood down to allow the Greater Manchester Mayor to try to get back to Westminster. Communities Minister Alison McGovern's told the Progress think tank's conference what's required if someone comes forward to challenge Sir Keir Starmer for the leadership.
4: Too often, I think we've been caught up in the wrong kind of battle. It's a battle of ideas that's needed, not a battle of personalities.
3: Around 4,000 officers are on duty in central London to try to ensure two rallies pass off peacefully. £4.5 million is being spent on trying to avoid clashes between Tommy Robinson's Unite the Kingdom march and a pro-Palestine event. That's all while the FA Cup final takes place at Wembley. Former Chief Superintendent with the Metropolitan Force, Dal Babu, says action will be taken against offensive chants and placards with input from prosecutors.
5: And the CPS will look at whether certain things that have been said or placards will reach that threshold of a prosecution, allowing freedom of speech but also ensuring that people don't commit criminal offences.
3: Investigations are continuing after a man in his 40s died following a collision in Effingham on Wednesday night. Police were called to reports of an incident involving a white BMW and a grey Land Rover Freelander on Guildford Road. The passenger in the BMW was pronounced dead at the scene. The driver of the BMW, a man in his 20s, was arrested on suspicion of causing death and serious injury by dangerous driving. A PE teacher at a private school in Portsmouth has been banned indefinitely from the profession after developing an inappropriate emotional relationship with a female pupil. 48-year-old Stuart Smith, who worked at Mayville High School, sent messages calling her Premier League and one of his favourite people on the planet. A misconduct panel ruled he failed to maintain professional boundaries and exploited a position of trust. In sport, former Chelsea midfielder Jody Morris says even victory in the FA Cup final today won't make up for an unsatisfactory season for the club. They take on Manchester City at Wembley for the chance to finish the campaign with a piece of silverware. But after slumping to mid-table in the Premier League, Morris says it's been difficult to watch.
6: We haven't performed as anywhere near as well as we'd hoped. Coming off the back of a Club World Cup win, obviously we had high hopes and it hasn't quite panned out that way. So it's all riding on today, really, to see whether we can salvage some part of the season.
3: And finally, Harlequins welcome Exeter Chiefs to the Allianz Stadium in Twickenham today. It's for the big summer kickoff match in the 16th round of the Gallagher Prem. Hardfi will headline the pre-match entertainment, while the Chiefs hope to further their claim for a playoff place. Quins, on the other hand, will hope to leapfrog Gloucester for the final Champions Cup place. Kickoff is at 4 p.m. That's the latest. I'm Esme, Aegis Council.
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One, this is Radio Jackie. It's Saturday afternoon around Southwest London, being soundtracked with some brilliant music. That's Third World. Before that was Kenny Loggins and Footloose. We're going to turn up the feel good right now. Anastasia, I'm Out of Love, a proper party anthem. This is what I do at karaoke if I've had too much to drink. It's never attainable, but it's a good laugh. Get this turned up. It's playing on Radio Jackie.

17 minutes after one, this is Radio Jackie. Hope you're doing good. If you are following Scottish football, it's a massive day today. Nearly half-time. Hearts are winning away at Celtic. The league title could be in their hands. What a day for Scottish football. I'd like to take a moment as well to quickly thank everyone that supported me or sent a message in last week or even donated when I told you about me running a half marathon in a few weeks' time. Really genuinely appreciate it. People have been so generous, really genuinely touched. So thank you for your time and for your donations. Training is underway and I've got a quick question to do with hair and running. Okay, we'll do it after this.

0: 21 after you. 1, that is Richard Ashcroft and Loving You on Radio Jackie. Tom's in the studio. Must have been about a month ago I started telling you about my running. Yes. And the negative effect it's had on my leg hair.
1: Yeah.
0: And you made like a really good point, like, are you running with trousers? It could be friction.
1: Yeah, or if your socks are quite high, it could create a band around it.
0: Yeah, no. Mm. I'm going to just get my leg out. Can you just talk me through what you're seeing here?
1: Yeah. Right, what am I seeing? I'm seeing quite a patchy leg, to be honest. there's a little band, like, yeah. Just a strip of no hair.
0: It's really random, isn't it?
1: Yeah. It's hard to describe it, really.
0: But my socks don't go up to the ring.
1: No.
0: And my shorts wouldn't be that low. Because I actually wear some very, very short shorts when I'm running. Yeah, yeah, just a bit of extra information for you.
1: Just tease a listener.
0: So, again, if there's a nurse out there or a GP or someone...
1: Yeah, we do need some advice on this.
0: Because I've got a band of skin without any hair now on my leg, and it's only started since I'm running.
1: It's just weird that it's in that little band.
0: It is. I'm actually getting quite worried about it. So if anyone's got any ideas what could be going on, it's 0208 288 1078. We'll update in a couple of weeks, shall we?
1: Yeah, give us a call.
0: Yeah.
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0: Getting busy out there, Tom. Where are the hotspots?
1: It is, yeah. We're looking at New Malden. You've got roadworks on Kingston Road. It's very heavy with big delays all the way from the A3 Malden Junction through to the Cambridge Estate. There are also long delays on Malden Road from Malden Junction into Worcester Park as well. In Thames Ditton, it's queuing on Hampton Court Way from Portsmouth Road to Hampton Court. You're looking at about 10 minutes of travel time here. And in Hampton Court, it's busy on Hampton Court Road between Hampton Court Palace and Kingston Bridge. And someone called in to update us on an incident on Kew Bridge. It's now closed off in one direction going into Kew, with huge delays in Brentford and surrounding areas. And then in Hounslow, Vicarage Farm Road is closed in both directions due to emergency water main repairs from New Heston Road to Cranford Lane. And on the trains, the South Western Railway Berryland Station is closed and no trains are stopping there at the moment due to engineering works. That's all I've got for you at the moment, but if I've missed anything, do give me a call here at Jackie. The number is 0208 288 1078.
0: Thank you, Tom. Stay there for a minute, mate, because I want to talk about world records.

0: Fields. I've got an idea, OK?
1: Yes, perfect.
0: Stay there.
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0: Lovely to be spending my Saturday afternoon with you. It's 1:30. Hello to Sally in Tolworth. Thanks for your lovely message. Glad you're loving the show. Hello to Sam as well, who sent a photo of a squirrel digging up plants in her garden. I love it. That's The Blossoms and The Keeper on Radio Jackie. Thanks for being here today. Tom's in the studio because I've had a bit of a bizarre idea.
1: Yeah.
0: It all stems from a friend of mine, Becca, who did the London Marathon a couple of weeks ago. And anyone that competed in the London Marathon this year officially became a world record holder because it's the most people that have ever finished the marathon.
1: Of course.
0: Yeah, 59,000 or something. So if you run the marathon, firstly, congratulations, you're a world record holder.
1: Yeah, huge.
0: But I'm a bit jealous about that.
1: I'd like a world record.
0: I've got some kind of down in front of me here. These are some of the most unusual Guinness World Records, okay? Any of these that you reckon we could, take on? So most forks in a beard, 126.
1: Can't be doing that one.
0: Can't grow facial hair, neither of us. Most children in a single birth. Someone in 2021 gave birth.
1: Again, we don't really have the facilities for that.
0: No. 9 babies in one, though. That's impressive. longest breath held voluntarily. Is 24 minutes, though.
1: It's not give it a go.
0: It's not good radio, that. Nah. No, can't do that. What else have we got here? Most people on a surfboard, 66 people.
1: It's only two of us, James.
0: Only two of us. I don't have that many friends. 66, that's ridiculous. But I have gone onto the Guinness World Book of Records website.
1: Okay.
0: This amazing feature where you can put in some stuff about you, some characteristics, and then it will tell you a world record that's not been attempted that you could do. And I'm kind of up for doing this in the studio.
1: We can set a pretty high score.
0: There's a few options here. You can do most fortune cookies. Cookies eaten in 1 minute. No one's ever attempted that.
1: They're just not very nice, are they?
0: No. Most anchovies eaten in a minute. Not doing that.
1: No way.
0: No way, Jose. Fastest time to carve a pumpkin. I was rubbish at school.
1: Can't do that.
0: But this one has perked my interest. Most stackable potato-based crisps eaten in 1 minute.
1: I like how they're specifying potato-based.
0: And they've got to be stackable.
1: Yeah, so, right,
0: So I think you may have to stack them as high as you can and then eat them in a minute.
1: Yeah, I think that's what it said,
0: Oh, sorry.
1: I think that was quite clear.
0: Are you up for this?
1: I am, but I think we need to talk tactics because which crisp, potato-based crisp, would be, like, the most stackable?
0: I don't know.
1: Because I don't think we're looking at hula hoops, are we?
0: No. Well, I reckon they're quite stackable. No? I don't want to get political about this. I don't like Pringles.
1: They're all right.
0: It's the way they bend. It doesn't feel right when I put it on my tongue. Right, leave it with us. Let's have a think about stackable potato-based crisps. And then in a couple of weeks, so we see if Radio Jackie can host an official Guinness World Record.
1: Might have to be a Monster Munch.
0: Ooh!
1: They're quite stackable.

0: brilliant Clash and London Calling on Radio Jackie. I never felt so much alike. An anthem for Chelsea Football Club. We'll be playing it at Wembley later today.
1: Southwest London info on Jackie.
0: Right, let's have a look at some local info. Lots of great things happening in the area. The Corner House have a one-act play festival which is celebrating original playwriting. Get to see eight new plays during Festival Week. That's in Surbiton on Douglas Road at the Corner House Theatre. It's from the 18th to the 23rd of May. All of next week, more info online, thecornerhouse.org. Also, you can celebrate Chessington. They've got a fun day. Community stalls, vintage vehicles, performances, a barbecue, there's a tea tent and miniature ponies. That's cool. Churchfields Road Recreation Grounds in Chessington. 28th of May. It's from 12 till 4. Sorry about these two laughing in the backgrounds. They're being fair mature.
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1: Right, straight to the roads. How's it looking, Tom?
2: Yes, you've still got those roadworks in New Malden on Kingston Road. It's very heavy, a lot of delays all the way from the A3 Malden Junction through to the Cambridge Estate. Also long delays on Malden Road from Malden Junction into Worcester Park. It's queuing in Thames Ditton on Hampton Court Way from Portsmouth Road.

0: to Hampton Court, and we're still busy at Hampton Court on Hampton Court Road. And yeah, we still got that incident at Kew Bridge. One lane was closed, and there is a lot of delays around surrounding areas of Kew and Brentford. On the trains, Southwestern Railway Berryland Station is closed. There are no trains stopping there due to engineering works. That's all I've got for you, but if I've missed anything, you can give me a ring here at Jackie. The number is 0208 288 1078.
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That's Candy and Robbie Williams. He's confirmed this week to be doing the halftime show at Soccer Aid in a couple of Sundays' time. When that rolls into the capital, playing at West Ham, World 11 versus England's Celebrity 11. One of my favourite things on the telly the whole year round. Looking forward to that in a couple of weeks' time. Weather on the way next.

0: Sailor V, nearly 2 o'clock. This is Radio Jackie playing you the best music. After 2 o'clock, we've got The Police scouting for girls. Jess Glynn will play.
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0: Not great. Pretty mare today, light rain threatening all afternoon long. Highs of 15 today, overnight gets as low as 7. Right now in Weybridge, it's 14 degrees.
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2: Thousands of protesters are in central London for Tommy Robinson's Unite the Kingdom march. A huge policing operation is in place, with a pro-Palestinian Nakba Day rally also being held in the city. Arrests have already been made, including a woman detained after she appeared to refuse to remove a fabric face mask. Policing commentator Graham Wetton says officers have been given enhanced powers to try to prevent disorder.
3: Whether they line the routes on both, or whether they have officers at strategic locations and literally walk alongside both marches, remains to be seen. And it is becoming a numbers game for the police commanders. They may well have to move resources around from one group to another and also put officers in between both marches.
2: A minister who resigned this week says it leaves him in a better position to have a frank conversation about Labour's way forward. Health Minister Zubair Ahmed stepped down, as did the now former Health Secretary. Wes Streeting's due to give his first speech this afternoon since leaving Sir Keir Starmer's government. Mr Ahmed says no matter the speculation about who's next, he feels after this week the Prime Minister will have been thinking.
4: It would be, I think, better for all concerned if he were the one to take the onus. I think he is still reflecting. I think people around him are still reflecting as to how that transition can best be done.
2: Investigations are continuing after a man in his 40s died following a collision in Effingham on Wednesday night. Police were called to reports of an incident involving a white BMW and a grey Land Rover Freelander on Guildford Road. The passenger in the BMW was pronounced dead at the scene. The driver of the BMW, a man in his 20s, was arrested on suspicion of causing death and serious injury by dangerous driving. In sport, former Chelsea midfielder Jody Morris says even victory in the FA Cup final today won't make up for an unsatisfactory season for the club. They take on Manchester City at Wembley for the chance to finish the campaign with a piece of silverware. But after slumping to mid-table in the Premier League, Morris says it's been difficult to watch.
5: We haven't performed as anywhere near as well as we'd hoped. Coming off the back of a Club World Cup win, obviously we had high hopes and it hasn't quite panned out that way. So it's all riding on today, really, to see whether we can salvage some part of the season.
2: Harlequins welcome Exeter Chiefs to the Allianz Stadium in Twickenham today. It's for the big summer kickoff match in the 16th round of the Gallagher Prem. Hardfi will headline the pre-match entertainment, while the Chiefs hope to further their claim for a playoff place. Quins, on the other hand, will hope to leapfrog Gloucester for the final Champions Cup place. Kickoff is at 4 p.m. And finally, Hammersmith and Fulham Council's housing service has been awarded the highest possible rating by the regulator. The C1 award follows a planned inspection carried out in the borough earlier this year. It places the council among only 12 authorities in the country and the only one in West London recognised at this level. It reflects the significant improvements made to ensure safe, high-quality and resident-focused housing services. That's the latest. I'm Esme Aegis-Kensal.
1: Kingston, Cobham and Wallington. This is The 7.

0: 10 after 2. This is Radio Jackie, James Gaffney with you. Welcome to your weekend. Playing you the best music. That's The Police. Do some Jess Glynn in a bit as well. Plus, we've got the Saturday 6 on the way very soon. But first, let's do new music from our good friends, Scouting for Girls. You're listening to Jackie today.
1: Hello, we are
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0: 2:15 on your Saturday afternoon. You're listening to Radio Jackie today. James Gaffney with you for another 45 minutes. Madigan's in the studio as well. How you doing?
1: Hey, James. I'm good. How are you?
0: Yeah, good, thank you.
1: Happy Saturday.
0: Happy Saturday. The weather's been a bit rogue this week, isn't it?
1: Yes, but I've been enjoying it a little bit, I have to be honest.
0: What,
1: I love a grey day.
0: Really?
1: I do, every once in a while.
0: Esme, what have you been up with the weather this week?
2: It's not been great. Not loved it.
0: I was on a dog walk. I can't remember what day it was, Wednesday or Thursday. I just got attacked by, like, ice balls from the sky.
1: Oh, yes.
2: Yeah, there was hail.
1: Yes.
0: Yeah. I mean, that's it. Well done. That's exactly what it's called. Yes, well remembered. But we had, like, four seasons in one day. So it is all a bit rogue. But the reason I bring up the weather is because this time of the year we should be getting into summer weather and we should be certainly getting into barbecue time.
1: Oh, yeah, that's right.
0: And today, the 16th of May, is officially National Barbecue Day.
1: Woo!
0: We actually practiced that, guys. Do you love a Barbie?
1: As much as the next person. I'm not the craziest barbecue lover.
0: I'm obsessed.
1: Yeah, sorry, guys.
2: Yeah, my family's actually Australian, so we love them.
0: Oh, my goodness, you're like home of the Barbie.
2: Yeah, we love it. We have, in the summer, we literally have one every, like, multiple times a week.
0: Really? Mm. That's really good. Are you kind of your traditional sausages, burgers, or are you experimenting with chicken kebabs, lamb chops?
2: We do kebabs, sausages, prawns.
0: Yeah, okay.
2: It's delish.
0: When can I come around? This sounds great. It sounds really, really good. Listen, the Saturday Six, as we know, is six questions in 60 seconds about today, Saturday, the sixth day of the week, which is National Barbecue Day. The news team leads 2-0. In the series. So, Madigan, you're going to need this.
1: I don't think this is the day.
0: Are we both ready?
2: Yeah.
1: Yes.
0: Let's do it.
3: James Gaffney's Saturday Six.
0: Dun, dun, dun, dun, dun, dun, dun. Remember, let me read the question and the answer before buzzing in. Here we go. Question number one. Which radio presenter declares themselves the king of barbecues? Is it A, Chris Stark, or B, Chris Evans?
1: Madigan. Chris Evans.
0: It's Chris Stark. Point to Esme. Question number two. What year was the first barbecue grill invented? Is it A, 1937, or B, 1952?
2: Esme.
0: 37. It's 52. Oh. Point to Madigan. We're level. Question number three. How many types of sausage do M&S sell in their barbecue range? Is it A, 8, or B, 16?
1: Madigan. 8.
0: It's 16.
1: Oh, wow.
0: Sausages. Phenomenal. Point to S.
1: Wow.
0: Question number four. According to Gordon Ramsay, what is the perfect temperature to cook a burger on a barbecue? Is it A, 71 degrees, or B, 97 degrees?
2: Esme. Is it 71?
0: It is. Point to you. Question number five. The most expensive barbecue in the world is a one-of-a-kind 24-carat gold-plated grill by the Australian manufacturer Beefeater. How much does that cost? Is it A, $125,000 Australian dollars, or B, $165,000 Australian dollars?
1: Madigan. $165,000.
0: It is $165,000. It's a lot of Australian dollars. But we've run out of time, which is really unfair because we've done five of the questions, but them's the rules, guys, which means 3-2 to Esme.
2: Aww.
0: Madigan looks absolutely crushed about the whole thing. It's just the rules because it's we've got 60 seconds, obviously,
2: James,
0: to do it, so I can't go on. Would you like to hear the final question anyway?
2: Yeah, go on.
0: For a bit of fun, see if you would have got it. According to a recent consumer survey, how many times did the average Brit have a barbecue a year? Is it A7 or B11? What are we thinking? No pressure on this now.
1: I say seven.
0: You're seven a year.
1: Oh, a year.
0: What are you thinking, a week?
1: Yeah, I think so. I was like, not possible.
0: Seven or 11, isn't it? I mean, by the sounds of your households, it's more than that.
2: I'd probably also say seven.
0: Yeah.
1: Oh, really?
0: Well, you would have got the answer wrong, and Madigan would have got the point, because it's 11 times, apparently. But congratulations, 3-0 to the news team. Madigan's fuming with the rules, but hey, as I say, them's the rules. It hurts. Standing in.

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1: 22 minutes after two, Madigan has the latest on the roads.
2: Starting in Hounslow, Vicarage Farm Road is closed in both directions due to emergency water mains repair from New Heston to Cranford Lane. In Thamesditton, it's slow on Hampton Courtway northbound from Portsmouth Road, Scilly Isles to Hampton Court. While in Fulham, there are delays on Wandsworth Bridge Road northbound before New Kings Road. And lastly in Hayes, it's queuing on the Parkway southbound before the M4 Junction 3. Looking to the motorways, on the M25, it's busy but moving clockwise before Junction 15 for the M4, and it's slow anti-clockwise before Junction 12 for the M3. And as for the trains and tubes, there are minor delays on the Bakerloo line due to cancellations. And that is all that I have for you for now, but if I've missed anything, give us a call here at Jackie on 0208-288-1078.
1: Madigan, thank you. Music on the way from the OJ's, Paloma Faith, plus Let's Party with Sophie Ellis-Bexter. Don't go anywhere.
0: Keeping you on the move in Southwest London. 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

proper anthem this Saturday on Radio Jackie. Welcome to your weekend. You listen to James Gaffney playing you the OJs and Love Train. Now, if you love Radio Jackie as much as me, you must give us a follow on Instagram and Facebook. Keep up to date with South West London and Surrey's latest events, hear extended news interviews and see what goes on behind the scenes in the studios with reels from our presenters. It really is a hoot. Have a look on there today. You can also get the latest travel and news on X every single hour. Give us a follow today while I play you Paloma Faith, New York.

2:30, that was Paloma Faith and New York. Pet Shop Boys in a sec for you. As I said, I wasn't here last week. I was hosting a Radio Jackie kind of party, if you like, with the Cheam Park Farm Academy for their Mayfest. And one of the acts we had in the talent show was the brilliant Surrey Jive. People that just want to have a bit of joy, dance around every single week, and really head back to the time where they were dancing every single Saturday night in Southwest London in the clubs. Have a look online for their stuff. You can get yourself involved. 14-week courses. Next one starts in September. www.surreyjive.co.uk. They had so much fun. I kind of wanted to get involved. It looked a lot of fun. If you're looking for something to take up your next few weeks in the autumn, Surrey Jive, check them out. Every

Back to the 70s of Steve Miller Band. Take the money and run. It's 2:38. You're listening to Jackie today. James Gaffney here till 3 o'clock. Thanks for choosing us to soundtrack your weekend. Strictly rumours swirling this week, aren't they, about the new host? Emma Willis is pretty much all but confirmed. Josh Widdicombe, Johannes Radebe, one of the dancers as well, is up for the male role, apparently. Be interesting to see how the next few weeks develop. Mel from Mel and Sue, of course, from around here, went to the same primary school that I did, St Peter's in Leatherhead. She was rumoured to be in the running. It feels like she won't get it following Emma's announcement. But you can see the brilliant Mel in Leatherhead at Leatherhead Theatre.

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0: So much good stuff happening in Southwest London. So you've got Mel and Tim at the Leatherhead Theatre. What about the Savills Esher Mayfair? They've got the Ajax Sea Scouts joining them. There's a fun fair, there's performance stalls, barbecue teas, beer tent, auction, raffle. It's on Esher Green and it is happening right now. So if you're in the area, not sure what else to do, it is on till 4 o'clock. Esher Green, get yourself down there. Feels like a great afternoon. Also, this is a brilliant initiative. Become a London Heart Starter. Learn how to save a life with the London Ambulance Service. I think everyone should do this. Brilliant initiative. It's free and it's a 15-minute session. You'll learn how to do CPR and use a defibrillator. St Luke's Church on the Avenue in Kew. This is happening for 5 hours on the 28th of May. All kicks off at 10 a.m. Go and do this if you can. Brilliant, brilliant work.
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0: Right, get this turned up. Saturday night is nearly here and it sounds so much better with Sophie Ellis-Bextor. Freedom of the Night plays on Jackie.

0: Brilliant, Peter Gabriel. It's nearly 10 to 3. You've got Jackie on today.
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0: Right, Madigan's going to have a look at the roads for us. How's it looking?
2: We're starting in Fulham, and Fulham Road is closed in both directions, and it's queuing due to delays between Harwood Road and Finbury Road. The congestion continues up to King's Road. While in Hounslow, Vicarage Farm Road is closed in both directions as well due to emergency water main repairs from New Heston Road to Cranford Lane. In Thamesditton, it's slow on Hampton Courtway northbound from Portsmouth Road, Scilly Isles to Hampton Court. While lastly in Hayes, it's slow on the Parkway southbound before the M4 Junction 3. Looking to the motorways now, the M25 is busy but moving clockwise before Junction 15 for the M4, and it's slow anti-clockwise before Junction 12 for the M3. And as for the trains and tubes, there are minor delays on the Bakerloo line due to cancellations. And that is all that I have for you for now, but if I've missed anything, give us a call here at Jackie on 0208-288-1078.
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0: Madigan, thank you very much. In the news at 3, we'll hear the latest on the Labour Party's leadership tensions and hear from former Chelsea midfielder Jodie Morris ahead of today's big FA Cup final.
3: 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Come and see their work, discover their techniques, explore their inspiration, and maybe even watch a demonstration or buy some artwork. These fascinating visits are completely free. The studios will be open between 11 and 5 on the weekend of the 9th and 10th.

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Billy Bremner, loud music in cars. Hope you've got Jackie turned up to the max today, wherever you are around Southwest London. Always brilliant to spend the Saturday afternoons with you. I won't be here next Saturday, but I'll be back on the bank holiday Monday. Another bank holiday already, can you believe it? So I'll see you on that Monday, 12 to 3, all the usual fun that day. I'm going to hotfoot it away from here at 3 o'clock. My team Chelsea about to kick off in an FA Cup final. Up the Chelsea! I'm feeling good. I've suddenly got a load of optimism. So I'll

0: Feels good.
1: Pretty meh today, isn't it? A light rain threatening all afternoon long. Highs of 15 today. Overnight, you've got lows of 7. Tomorrow starts wet and windy, but should clear by late morning, leaving a lovely day. Highs of 16 tomorrow. Right now in Leatherhead, it's 13 degrees as we hit 3 o'clock. I'll see you on Bank Holiday Monday. Ta-ra.
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2: 11 people have been arrested at two major protests in central London. Police say it was for a variety of offences. Tommy Robinson supporters have been shouting anti-Sir Keir Starmer chants and setting off red flares. Meanwhile, placards at a pro-Palestinian Nakba Day rally include "Free Palestinian hostages" and "Stop Trump, Stop Farage." Jeremy Corbyn's there and insists there's no anti-Semitic undercurrent.
3: There are a very large number of Jewish people on this march as well. Jewish people who want to see peace and want to see respect for the Palestinian people. Criticism of Israel is not anti-Semitic.
2: A minister who resigned this week says it leaves him in a better position to have a frank conversation about Labour's way forward. Health Minister Zubair Ahmed stepped down, as did the now former Health Secretary. Wes Streeting's due to give his first speech this afternoon since leaving Sir Keir Starmer's government. Mr Ahmed says no matter the speculation about who's next, he feels after this week the Prime Minister will have been thinking.
4: It would be, I think, better for all concerned if he were the one to take the onus. I think he is still reflecting. I think people around him are still reflecting as to how that transition can best be done.
2: Investigations are continuing after a man in his 40s died following a collision in Effingham on Wednesday night. Police were called to reports of an incident involving a white BMW and a grey Land Rover Freelander on Guildford Road. The passenger in the BMW was pronounced dead at the scene. The driver of the BMW, a man in his 20s, was arrested on suspicion of causing death and serious injury by dangerous driving. In sport, former Chelsea midfielder Jody Morris says even victory in the FA Cup final today won't make up for an unsatisfactory season for the club. They take on Manchester City at Wembley for the chance to finish the campaign with a piece of silverware. But after slumping to mid-table in the Premier League, Morris says it's been difficult to watch.
5: We haven't performed as anywhere near as well as we'd hoped. Coming off the back of a Club World Cup win, obviously we had high hopes and it hasn't quite panned out that way. So it's all riding on today, really, to see whether we can salvage some part of the season.
2: Harlequins welcome Exeter Chiefs to the Allianz Stadium in Twickenham today. It's for the big summer kickoff match in the 16th round of the Gallagher Prem. Hardfi will headline the pre-match entertainment, while the Chiefs hope to further their claim for a playoff place. Quins, on the other hand, will hope to leapfrog Gloucester for the final Champions Cup place. Kickoff is at 4 p.m. And finally, Hammersmith and Fulham Council's housing service has been awarded the highest possible rating by the regulator. The C1 award follows a planned inspection carried out in the borough earlier this year. It places the council among only 12 authorities in the country and the only one in West London recognised at this level. It reflects the significant improvements made to ensure safe, high-quality and resident-focused housing services. That's the latest. I'm Esme Aegis-Kensal.
0: Carshalton, Walton and Teddington. This is The Sound.

Katy Perry roaring across southwest London's Radio Jackie. How are you? How's your weekend going? Thanks very much to James. He's back with us again next Saturday. What's going on in London today? Is there some kind of football match or something going on, is there? He's gone off to do something, oh, spectacular. A sort of post-game interview or something like that. Anyway, good luck. We'll check out the

0: Vince Freeman. There's new music. It's on Jackie. How are you doing Saturday afternoon? We won't be able to dance in the rain this afternoon here in southwest London. Lots of rain forecast, but hopefully, let's keep our fingers crossed it'll miss us. Right, going from brand new music to an absolute classic. Go on, get the dance moves on. It's Elvis on Jackie.
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0: Does put a smile on your face, doesn't it? Elvis. It's Saturday afternoon. Big hi to Amanda and big hugs to Ron. He's been in hospital. Really sad to hear that. So hopefully you are getting well soon, Ron. And great to hear from you, Amanda. And you've got to say hi, Madigan.
1: I've got

0: A big hi to Jackie and John. Thank you for listening.
1: Oh, yeah. Good to have your company. Lovely to see you last night. Right. It's just coming up to 20 past 3.
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1: What's happening on the roads? Is there anybody left on the roads?
0: We're starting in Fulham and Fulham Road is closed in both directions and it's queuing due to delays between Harwood Road and Finborough Road. The congestion continues up to King's Road. While in Hounslow, Vicarage Farm Road is closed in both directions as well due to emergency water main repairs from New Heston Road to Cranford Lane. In Hampton Court, there are delays on Hampton Court Road between Hampton Court Palace and Kingston Bridge. While in Hampton Wick, it's heavy on the High Street, Upper Teddington Road southbound at Kingston Bridge. Lastly, in Hayes, it's queuing on the Parkway southbound before the M4 Junction 3. On to the motorways, the M25 is heavy clockwise before junction 15 for the M4. And on the M3 in Surrey, one lane is closed due to a broken down vehicle on the M3 southbound from junction 3 Lightwater Bagshot to Blackwater Valley Route Camberley. And as for the trains and tubes, there are minor delays on the Bakerloo line due to cancellations. And that is all that I have for you for now. But if I've missed anything, give us a call here at Jackie on 0208-288-1078.
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0: That's what you've got to do if you're having a party tonight. You phone everybody about now. And you just go, right, come as you are. Doesn't matter what you're wearing. You got to come like that. That'd be quite fun, wouldn't it? It's Radio Jackie Matthew in very, very, very early today.
1: I don't think I've ever been this early before.
0: No, what's happened?
1: Well, I was rehearsing for a play down the road at the Corner House next week. If you fancy coming along and
0: see. What's the play called?
1: Well, it's the One Act Festival at the Corner House. Right. So I'm directing one of them. I'm on Monday, Wednesday, Friday.
0: Okay.
1: But there's four plays per night, all brand new, written by local script writers. And I was down there and we did a brief rehearsal and we finished earlier than planned. And now I'm here.
0: That's because you're just so good at what you do. Anyway, yes. It's nice to see you. He'll be with you at 6 o'clock. If he's still standing by then, that is.
1: Yes.
0: Got a question from Ross in Camden that'll ask you. Right after this little classic.

0: another one that puts a smile on your face, a Jackie classic, Glen Campbell. How are you doing Saturday afternoon? So Ross has emailed studio@radiojackie.com. A big, big question, right? Do you want to know the question?
1: Oh, okay, you go on then.
0: So Ross said, right, big question. You may want to think your answer through very carefully. Chelsea or Man City? He said, answer wisely.
1: Oh.
0: Do you know what? Sam is a massive Chelsea fan.
1: Yes, I know this.
0: And I think Sam is one of our number one fans here on Radio Jackie, one of our number one listeners. So I think I've got to go with Sam. And I think Eddie is a Chelsea supporter as well.
1: Fantastic.
0: What about you?
1: Well, I'm going to preface this.

0: just by saying I'm not a massive fan of football, like just generally. I'm going to stick with the locality of Radio Jack. I'm going to go with Chelsea. I'm sorry for any Man U fans.
1: Yeah, I mean, Man U are pretty good so far. It's a pretty good game. And Ross, tell me what you think. So you posed the question. So as Ross from Camden has posed that question. Let us know who you think might win today. So it's studio@radiojackie.com if you want to email. If you want to text or WhatsApp, the number is 07906 622 061.
0: You see how out the loop I am? I didn't even know there was a game between those two teams today.

0: So Matthew Brown, and Matthew is with you. Matthew Down is with you at 6 at the Corner House, the One Axe Festival. He's been doing his bit there. He'll tell you more, I'm sure, a bit during his show. It's Jackie, I'm with you till 6.
1: Southwest London Info on Jackie.
0: Right, the Hook and Southborough Bowls Club have got bacon roll-up open days. Sounds good, doesn't it? Drop in wearing trainers or flat-soled shoes to give the sport a try. There's bacon rolls and a cup of tea and ice cream for the children as well. At the King Edward's Recreation Ground, Hook Road, every Saturday in May from 10 a.m. till midday. And the Mitcham Park FC Youth Football Trials is at the Three Kings Peath Common Side West in Mitcham. It's for under-7s through to under-16s. Girls for the under-11s are particularly welcome. So it's tomorrow and then again the 31st of May between 11 a.m. and 1. So tomorrow and the 31st of May, you've got to register on the day from 10:30.
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great to have you company this Saturday afternoon as Radio Jackie. So, Russ posed the question, who do we think's going to win the FA Cup today? It's going to be Chelsea or Man City? Big hi to Tracy in Portsmouth, who's just emailed studio at Radio Jackie. And Tracy says, Chelsea all the way. If they lose, I'm going to protest. Love every day at Radio Jackie. Oh, that is brilliant. Even if I do get told off for having the music too loud. That is good news. Well, it's not good news if you're a neighbour. And a big hi to Stevie Mack from Hillingdon. He wants to give everybody at the Plough in Heathrow a big shout out. Says thank you for looking after him so nicely for lunch today. And Jay in Upper Norwood, he's been watching new tricks on the TV with Amanda London, I think it is. And he's got Radio Jackie on in the background. A big hi to Barbecue Pete in Byfleet as well. Keep your messages coming in.

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1: Right, so Ross is asking us who's good. He's wanting us to predict who's going to win today. What do you think? Is it going to be Chelsea or Man City?
2: I'm going to go with Chelsea.
1: You're going to go with Chelsea. There you go, Ross. That is it, final. Right, 10 to 4. What's happening in the roads?
2: Starting in Fulham, Fulham Road is closed in both directions and it's queuing due to delays between Harwood Road and Finborough Road. The congestion continues up to King's Road. While in Hounslow, Vicarage Farm Road is also closed in both directions due to emergency water main repairs from New Heston Road to Cranford Lane. In Hampton Court, there are delays on Hampton Court Road between Hampton Court Palace and Kingston Bridge. While in Hampton Wick, it's heavy on the High Street, Upper Teddington Road southbound at Kingston Bridge. While lastly in Hayes, it's queuing on the Parkway southbound before the M4 Junction 3. And as for the trains and tubes, there are minor delays on the Bakerloo line due to cancellations. And that is all that I have for you for now. But if I've missed anything, give us a call here at Jackie on 0208-288-1078.
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0: if you went to see Rick Astley at the O2 a few weeks ago. I've got one that's going to take you right back to then. 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
0: So we've got chances of rain into this evening and rain overnight. Milder though, with overnight lows of 7. Tomorrow starts off showery and then possibly heavy rain at time. But drier conditions following through and highs of 16. Right now in Mitcham, it's 14 degrees.
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0: Thousands of people have joined rival rallies in central London, with 11 arrests so far. A £4.5 million police operations in force as a Tommy Robinson Unite the Kingdom event and a pro-Palestinian rally take place. Baroness Shaista Gohir, founder of the Muslim Women's Network, says both demonstrations shouldn't be banned.
1: Everybody has a right to gather and assemble and protest. That's a human right. And I hope that the advice that's been given by police and community organisations is heeded. I think most people who attend these marches are peaceful.
0: A minister who resigned this week says it leaves him in a better position to have a frank conversation about Labour's way forward. Health Minister Zubir Ahmed stepped down, as did the now former Health Secretary. Wes Streeting's due to give his first speech this afternoon since leaving Sir Keir Starmer's government. Mr. Ahmed says no matter the speculation about who's next, he feels after this week the Prime Minister will have been thinking.
2: It would be, I think, better for all concerned if he were the one to take the onus. I think he is still reflecting. I think people around him are still reflecting as to how that transition can best be done.
0: A man's been arrested after a suspected drink-spiking incident in Belfast. Police were called to the High Street area at around 11:15 last night. A 20-year-old remains in custody. The latest round of tube strikes is due to begin on Tuesday. No service is expected on the Circle or Piccadilly lines, with people due to head to Heathrow being told to make alternative plans. Parts of the Metropolitan and Central lines will also be suspended. We're told the Elizabeth line, overground buses and DLR should keep running, but are likely to be much busier. Drivers represented by the RMT union are in dispute over proposed changes to working patterns, including a voluntary four-day week. Hammersmith and Fulham Council's housing service has been awarded the highest possible rating by the regulator. The C1 award follows a planned inspection carried out in the borough earlier this year. It places the council among only 12 authorities in the country and the only one in West London recognised at this level. It reflects the significant improvements made to ensure safe, high-quality and resident-focused housing services. And finally, a Radio Jackie presenter has returned from one of the most remote regions in the world. Izzy Trubshaw has been in Nepal delivering vital medical care to isolated mountain communities. She was there as part of a team volunteering for the Leatherhead-based MediArt Foundation.
3: Ultimately, we were trying to treat two main diseases. One is an H. pylori stomach bacteria, which causes a lot of discomfort for many, many of the villagers. About 90% of villagers have it up in these high altitude village mountains. What it causes is some long-term complications, including stomach cancers and stomach ulcers and potentially death. The other disease that we tested was for the chronic obstructive pulmonary disease caused by cooking with indoor fires.
0: That's the latest. I'm Esme Aegis-Kensal.
4: Sutton, Mitcham and Sunbury. This is The Sound.

Rick Astley's new one. It's Radio Jackie. I'm Jackie Rushton with you until six. Can't believe the World Cup starts next month. For the halftime show, probably the Muppets are going to feature. There's Muppets like Kermit the Frog, Chris Martin, Madonna, Shakira. Yeah, that should be good fun. They are saying, though, as Brits that are heading over there, might be in big trouble. Might feel the heat a little bit. No, not just the games. Genuinely temperature. But you know what? I think next bank holiday, we can get ourselves all set up for it. It's going to be an absolute scorcher. Keep it jacked.

107.8 is Radio Jack and Creativity Company Saturday afternoon. My daughter got engaged just before Christmas and she's looking at venues. I said, have you thought about transport? She said, really? Do I need to get transport? Can you take me? But I love, there's a little story in the papers this weekend about a bride that got the train. Her whole wedding party was on the train. I mean, the wedding dress, the bouquet, everything on the train. I think she took a very big chance, but she got to travel up in the up with the crew as well, got to sit in the driver's seat as well. It's not every day you see a bride with her whole party and a massive train, a genuine train on a train, is it? But it's no wonder. It obviously wasn't Southwest London.

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So yeah, I want you to get in touch. Let me know the wackiest or the most outrageous mode of transport you've ever seen to a wedding. 0208 288 1078, studio at radiojackie.com, or you can text or WhatsApp 07906 622 061. Travel next.

0: Stevie Mike from Hillingdon. He says, "Come on, Chelsea, all the way." So, and you've had a wacky experience going to a wedding on a motor transport. What was that, Madigan?
1: Yeah, I took a big yellow school bus one time, Jackie, for my cousin's wedding.
0: No way. Yeah. Did they hire that?
1: They hired it for us.
0: That
1: yeah, they
0: fabulous.
1: It picked us up at the hotel, and then we went. It was a backyard wedding. So it was nice.
0: That sounds great. Yeah, I want to know what is the weirdest or the most exquisite or outrageous motor transport you've ever seen or been on going to a wedding. So get in touch.
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0: It's coming up to 21 minutes past four. What's happening?
1: Starting in Fulham Road is closed in both directions and it's queuing due to delays between Harwood Road and Finborough Road. The congestion continues up to King's Road. While in Hounslow, Vicarage Farm Road is also closed in both directions due to emergency water main repairs from New Heston Road to Cranford Lane. Lastly, in Fulham, it's slow on Wandsworth Bridge Road northbound before New King's Road. And as for the motorways, on the M4, the elevated section eastbound is busy but moving from Junction 3 Hayes to Junction 2 Brentford. And now for the trains and tubes, there are minor delays on the Bakerloo line due to cancellations. And that is all that I have for you for now. But if I've missed anything, give us a call here at Jackie on 0208-288-1078.
0: So you'll be back in 30 minutes, Madigan. I'm just wondering, the score hasn't changed between Chelsea and Man City. I'm wondering if it will have by the time you come back.
2: Oh. Keeping you on the move in Southwest London. 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

tune. Celine Dion, it's Radio Jacket. I think Delta Goodrum, who is going to be singing for Australia in the Eurovision Song Contest tonight, is a bit Celine Dion-esque with her song, isn't she? Yeah, let me know who you think is going to win and that one. And I'm going to say big well done to Robert from Epsom End. Good luck. So he volunteers for the Moonwalk every year, which is taking place tonight. Gets underway at Clapham Common from 8 p.m. Our very own Radio Jackie's Nicky Patrick will be there as well. So if you're heading off to that one, Robert wants to wish everybody taking part a very good

Want to sing and dance along to this Saturday afternoon on Radio Jackie. Big hi to John in Chessington, who is a big fan of our very own Nikki Patrick, who's going to be doing the moonwalk, which she's not actually doing it. I think she's going to be comparing part of it. And Robert from Epsom's also going to be volunteering. I want to know if you're going to be doing it. So they're going to set off 8 p.m. from Clapham Junction. But apparently there's a half moon, which is 13 miles, or a full moon, which is 26 miles. I mean, that is no mean feat there. Well done you if you're doing that.

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2: By the charity movie screening with questions and answer sessions afterwards is the Stephen McRae Resilient Man Dancing Against the Odds. 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You can make an artwork that captures your favourite or your memorable spot in Epsom and Ewell. 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

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Big hi to John in Sandusted, who emailed studio at radiojackie.com. He said, tell us about tonight's shindig, the Eurovision. He said, disappointed San Marino were eliminated on Tuesday's stage. Thought they would have been quite good. Now, they had no chance. I honestly think Australia's going to win. But then what do I know? I do think Delta Goodrum's song is quite good. I think you need to hear it a couple of times. But that's who I'm voting for tonight. I'm hoping Graham Norton's going to take over the comp, Aaron, though.

0: keep your messages coming in. Loving the pictures from Reg. In Staines, that looks absolutely fantastic. And hi again to John from Sanderstead, who said, yes, that's my message. I meant eliminated and not illuminated. Yeah, I got what you meant, yeah.
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0: Mad again, it's just coming up to 10 to 5. What's happening on the roads?
2: We're starting in Hounslow. Vicarage Farm Road is closed in both directions due to emergency water main repairs from New Heston Road to Cranford Lane. In Malden Rushett, it's queuing on Leatherhead Road around Fair Oak Lane. And on the motorways, on the M4, the elevated section eastbound is busy but moving from Junction 3 Hayes to Junction 2 Brentford. And as for the trains and tubes, there are minor delays on the Bakerloo line due to cancellations. And that is all that I have for you for now. But if I've missed anything, give us a call here at Jackie on 0208 288 1078.
0: 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Keeping you

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1: Coming up in the news with Esme at 5. We'll hear from Wes Streeting on Labour's leadership tensions and about a Radio Jackie presenter's travels in Nepal.
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We're Radio Jackie. That's who we are. Thanks for joining us Saturday afternoon. Tell me, you're going to be watching the Eurovision Song Contest tonight. It gets underway at 8 p.m. And yes, Graham Norton is going to be taking over from Rylan and Angela Scanlon, which is good news, I have to say. And yeah, there's some weird acts that I've done. I'm not quite sure how the UK is going to fare with ours. Look, Mum, no computer. There were a couple of... I watched it on Tuesday night and on Thursday.

tonight. 2 hours, you know, you don't get those 2 hours back again after that. And I did think, you know, what on earth? A couple of times. She said, what have I just seen? Yeah, it's no different to usual, I have to say. But anyway, good luck to the UK. Well, good luck to everybody. But I do think Australia...

0: Don't forget, we've got the Jackie Genius. So give you the clues about 20 past five. It's a great one tonight. Keep it, Jackie.
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2: Tens of thousands of people have joined rival rallies in central London, with 11 arrests so far. A £4.5 million police operations in force as a Tommy Robinson Unite the Kingdom event and a pro-Palestinian rally take place. Baroness Shaista Gohir, founder of the Muslim Women's Network, says both demonstrations shouldn't be banned.
3: Everybody has a right to gather and assemble and protest. That's a human right. And I hope that the advice that's been given by police and community organisations is heeded. I think most people who attend these marches are peaceful.
2: Wes Streetings confirmed he'll stand in any leadership contest to replace Sir Keir Starmer. The former health secretary is also calling for the UK to rejoin the European Union. He's appearing at the Progress Conference in London, making his first public comments since resigning from the cabinet.

0: need a proper contest where all candidates can put their best foot forward. It's got to be a battle of ideas so that whoever wins comes out stronger for it. When Labour loses, the country loses. For the first time in Labour's history, our biggest opponents aren't the Conservatives, but Nigel Farage and Reform.
1: 9 people have been injured after a suspected stolen car crashed during a police chase in East London. 5 of them, aged between 14 and 46, remain in hospital following the collision in Ilford just after midnight. They include a woman in her 20s who's been arrested on suspicion of dangerous driving, theft and failing to stop. A soldier died after falling following a display at the Royal Windsor Horse Show. They were part of the King's Troop Royal Horse Artillery and fell from the animal at around 7 o'clock last night after leaving the arena. The King says he's greatly shocked and saddened by the news. A man's been arrested after a suspected drink-spiking incident in Belfast. Police were called to the High Street area at around 11:15 last night. A 20-year-old remains in custody. And finally, a Radio Jackie presenter has returned from one of the most remote regions in the world. Izzy Trubshaw has been in Nepal delivering vital medical care to isolated mountain communities. She was there as part of a team volunteering for the Leatherhead-based Medi Art Foundation. Over the course of 2 weeks, they delivered 5 health clinics to over 300 people who otherwise have little to no access to healthcare.
2: Ultimately, we were trying to treat 2 main diseases. One is an H. pylori stomach bacteria, which causes a lot of discomfort for many, many of the villagers. About 90% of villagers have it up in these high altitude village mountains. What it causes is some long-term complications, including stomach cancers and stomach ulcers and potentially death. The other disease that we tested was for the chronic obstructive pulmonary disease caused by cooking with indoor fires.
1: That's the latest. I'm Esme Aegis-Kensal.
3: Brentford, Carshalton and Balham. This is the sound of Southwest.

Jackie Classic. It's Radio Jackie with all the great songs for your Saturday afternoon stroke evening. I'm Jackie Rush. I'm with you till 6. And Matthew takes over after 6. He's got your Saturday night all sorted. We've got the Jackie Genius sorted for you. I'll give you the clues for that about 20 past 5. This is Jack Severetti.

0: Ollie Murs, it's Jackie. It's Radio Jackie. Saturday afternoon, right, Madigan? You ready for the Jackie Genius?
1: Oh, I'm ready, Jackie, yes.
0: So tonight's song's from 1989. It was performed by an American rock band. The song was written by Steven Tyler and Joe Perry, released in August 1989. The lead single from the third album, which was called Pump. And the song got to number 13 in the UK charts. The lyrics go, working like a dog for the boss man, whoa. Working for the company, whoa, yeah. Betting for the dice I'm tossing, whoa, I'm going to have a fantasy, whoa, yeah, but where am I going to look? They tell me that love is blind. I really need a girl like an opening book to read between the lines. So the song, I'll give you a clue, think of a rock song from the late 80s about a flirtatious encounter in a workplace lift.
1: I do know the song, Jackie.
0: You do?
1: Yes, I do.
0: Okay, don't say anything. If you know what it is, get in touch. 0208 288 studio at radiojackie.com. If you want to text or WhatsApp, it's 07906 622 061.
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0: Did I do the lyrics too well this time? All right. What's happening on the roads? 20 past five.
3: Starting in Hounslow, Vicarage Farm Road is closed in both directions due to emergency water main repairs from New Heston Road to Cranford Lane. In Malden Rushett, it's queuing on Leatherhead Road around Fair Oak Lane. Looking onto the motorways, on the M4, the elevated section eastbound is busy but moving from Junction 3 Hayes to Junction 2 Brentford.

0: And as for the trains and tubes, there are minor delays on the Bakerloo line due to cancellations. And that is all that I have for you for now. But if I've missed anything, give us a call here at Jackie on 0208-288-1078.
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haven't heard that for ages. Tina on Jackie. It's Jackie Rushton here. How did you get on with the Jackie Genius? So tonight's song, performed by an American rock band. The song was written by Steve Tyler and Joe Perry, released in August 1989 as the lead single from the third album, which was Pump. The song got to number 13 in the UK charts in 1989. So the lyrics go, working like a dog for the boss man, whoa, working for the company, oh yeah, betting in the dice I'm tossing, oh yeah, I'm gonna have a fantasy, oh yeah, but where am I going to look? They tell me love is blind. I really need a girl, an open book to read between the lines. Who got it right? Madigan on Travel got it right. Well done to you. Tina in Twickenham, you got it right. Ellie in Epsom, Mark in Teddington, Amanda and Ron in Colliers Wood, and Steve in Cheam. Half a point. Did you get it right? Yeah, the rock song that we're talking about. Think of a rock song from the late 80s, a flirtatious encounter in a workplace lift. Was indeed. Yeah. Love in an elevator. Aerosmith on Jackie.

Such a good song. Apparently, the roller coaster ride in Disney, in I think it was Florida, had that as it ended the ride, but it said "Love in a Roller Coaster." So well done to who got it right: Madigan on Travel, Tina in Twickenham, Ellie in Epsom, Mark in Teddington, Amanda and Ron in Collierswood, and Steve in Cheam.

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1: At the Esher Bowls Club, I've got open days. You can drop in and try the sport. That's at the Esher Bowls Club, Esher High Street. That's behind the Civic Centre. 23rd and the 24th of May between 10 and 1. So that's bank holiday weekend, isn't it? And the Banstead Horticultural Society have got the late spring show, plus an open day with community friends. You can find out about local groups and organisations from art to growing bonsai at the Community Hall, Park Road in Banstead, May the 23rd. That one's from 2 p.m. till 5.
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Let us know what you're up to tonight. 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We've got Matthew, a.k.a. Sparkles, with you at 6. And then Lynn Summers join you from 9 through till midnight. It is

0: It's fish and chips in the Rushton household tonight, however you are spending your Saturday night. 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
0: Anything exciting for you, Madigan?
2: Spaghetti tonight, Jackie.
0: Spaghetti.
2: Maybe a little red wine.
0: That sounds very nice indeed. Yes. Right, what's happening on the roads to get you home for your spaghetti?
2: Starting in Hounslow, Vicarage Farm Road is closed in both directions due to emergency water main repairs from New Heston Road to Cranford Lane. And looking at the motorways, it's slow on the Parkway southbound in Hayes before the M4 Junction 3. And on the M4, the elevated section eastbound is busy but moving from Junction 3 Hayes to Junction 2 Brentford. As for the trains and tubes, there are minor delays on the Bakerloo line, and that's due to cancellations. And that is all that I have for you for now. But if I've missed anything, give us a call here at Jackie on 0208 288 1078.
0: Big question is, who's making the spaghetti?
2: I think, depending on who gets home first, my sister, though.
0: And we have it with meatballs, or how we have it?
2: No, but you know, I love meatballs, Jackie. We just don't know where to get meatballs.
0: You make them.
2: We put peas in the sauce. I have to be careful.
1: 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Radio Jackie.
0: Not coming round to yours for dinner. Right, coming up in the news at 6 with Esme. We'll hear the latest from protests taking place across the capital today and details on tube strikes set to take place next week.
3: 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Come and see their work.

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3: Southwest London. Jackie.

Thanks for your company today. I'm not here tomorrow. You've got Josette with you. And then next weekend, got some family bits and bobs on. So I'm back the weekend after next. In fact, that's bank holiday weekend, isn't it? I'm back here, bank holiday Monday. So whatever you do, have a great weekend this weekend and next weekend. And I'll see you very, very soon. You've got Sparkles, a.k.a. Matthew Doane, standing by, is with you next.

0: The Killers, Radio Jackie. Big shout out to Liz and Stoneleigh. 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
0: Sunset 8:48 tonight, so rain coming in this evening for most of the night, but milder, lows of 7, so good luck to anybody doing the moonwalk. Tomorrow starts off showery, dry and bright for a while, but then more cloud and rain coming in the afternoon and highs of 16 degrees. Right now, 6 o'clock in Balham, it's 14.
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2: Wes Streeting's announced he'll run in any Labour leadership race to topple Sir Keir Starmer.
3: We need a proper contest with the best candidates on the field, and I'll be standing.
2: In his first public speech since resigning as Health Secretary, he called for the UK to rejoin the EU, labelling Brexit a catastrophic mistake. Meanwhile, potential rival Andy Burnham says he wants to fight the Makerfield parliamentary by-election to save Labour. The current Greater Manchester mayor has been allowed to put his name forward for selection. Police say two rival protests in central London have been taking place largely without significant incident. A £4.5 million operation's in place to prevent clashes between Tommy Robinson's Unite the Kingdom march and a pro-Palestine Nakba Day rally. 31 arrests have been made so far. Harvey Weinstein's lawyers are urging prosecutors not to retry the case against the movie producer after it ended in a mistrial for a third time. The former Hollywood moguls had a previous conviction overturned, and two subsequent juries have failed to reach verdicts on a 2013 rape allegation. Weinstein remains in jail for other sex crimes he was convicted of in New York and California. His defense lawyer is Mark Agnifilo.
4: We are going to encourage the district attorney's office to not try this case again.

0: In my view, they're lucky to have won over three jurors, and I don't think there's any scenario where they're going to do better than that.
1: The latest round of tube strikes is due to begin on Tuesday. No service is expected on the Circle or Piccadilly lines, with people due to head to Heathrow being told to make alternative plans. Parts of the Metropolitan and Central lines will also be suspended. We're told the Elizabeth line, overground buses and DLR should keep running but are likely to be much busier. Drivers represented by the RMT union are in dispute over proposed changes to working patterns, including a voluntary four-day week. A Radio Jackie presenter has returned from one of the most remote regions in the world. Izzy Trubshaw has been in Nepal delivering vital medical care to isolated mountain communities. She was there as part of a team volunteering for the Leatherhead-based MediArt Foundation. Over the course of 2 weeks, they delivered five health clinics to over 300 people who otherwise have little to no access to healthcare.
2: Ultimately, we were trying to treat two main diseases. One is an H. pylori stomach bacteria, which causes a lot of discomfort for many, many of the villagers. About 90% of villagers have it up in these high altitude village mountains. What it causes is some long-term complications, including stomach cancers and stomach ulcers and potentially death. The other disease that we tested was for the chronic obstructive pulmonary disease caused by cooking with indoor fires.
1: And finally, Hammersmith and Fulham Council's housing service has been awarded the highest possible rating by the regulator. The C1 award follows a planned inspection carried out in the borough earlier this year. It places the council among only 12 authorities in the country and the only one in West London recognised at this level. That's the latest. I'm Esme, Aegis Council.
3: Wimbledon, Surbiton and Banstead. 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

Nasty 3-0, what a night on Jackie. And oh, what a night it is. I don't know about you, it's felt like a very long week. Maybe it's because I work in a school, right, and we're a week away from half term, and I'm just like, please, please, I need a break. And it just makes the time go so much quicker. Tell you what's not going to go slowly, though, the next 3 hours. This part of the day on a Saturday always absolutely flies by, because I love my show so much. Evening, I'm Matthew Down with you here on Jackie, and I've got amazing tunes from Janet Devlin, Audrey Hall, and the Eagles. This is Life in the Fast Lane.

new act from the 1980s. Audrey Hall, that is Smile on Jackie. Right, look. I need you to get in contact with the show tonight. Let me know what is going on in your life. Why have you chosen to switch on Radio Jackie this evening? Sorry, I phrased that as if it's a really weird choice. Of course, it's the only thing you'd be doing on a Saturday night, right? But why, like, what are you doing whilst listening to Radio Jackie? Because my job is to provide the best tunes for your Saturday evening. And how am I going to know what tunes you need to hear if you don't tell me what you're up to? You can get in contact, studio@radiojackie.com, text or WhatsApp 07906622061, or give me a call, we'll have a chat. 0208-288-1078 is my number. Whilst you do that, I'll prepare the travel and I'll give you your last update of the day next.

Well, good evening to Steve. Making chicken sashur for his wife Trish while chilling to Radio Jackie. Not gonna lie, Steve. Didn't know what chicken sashur was. So I had a Google. According to Mr. Google, it consists of fried chicken in a thin chicken stock sauce. Looks absolute. Usually served with vegetables as well. Steve, that looks absolutely phenomenal. Send some to the studio if you have any extra.

0: and Fee in Westfield using Radio Jackie to help me cut up some old trousers. Feel like I need a bit of context on that one. She says, keep it lively and not too many soppy songs. You clearly haven't listened to my show before. No soppy songs here, only the best songs to put you in the best mood across Southwest London.
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0: Right, let's have a look at what's going on the roads. It's slow in Vicarage Farm Road in Hounslow in both directions due to emergency water main repairs. That's from New Heston Road to Cranford Lane. It's heavy on Wandsworth Bridge Road in Fulham before New Kings Road. The Parkway in Hayes is queuing southbound before the M4, and there are temporary traffic lights on Yule Road in Surbiton. That's in both directions near the Prince of Wales pub. Onto the motorways, the M4 is heavy onto the elevated section between Junction 3 for Hayes and Junction 2 for Brentford. On the M25, it's queuing clockwise before Junction 15 for the M4. One lane is closed on the M23, that's southbound at the exit slip for Junction 10 for Crawley, so do expect delays there. Onto the trains, Berryland Station is closed and trains are not stopping on Southwestern Railway services due to engineering works, and buses are running instead of trains between Woking and Guildford. Finally, as a reminder, flights between the UK, Kuwait and Bahrain are reduced due to the conflict in the Middle East. That's your travel for today, but if you spot anything I have missed, give me a call here at Jackie on 0208 288 1078.
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0: Evening to Ron in Ottershaw, brand new to the area of Southwest London, moved from Woodford Green on Thursday. Welcome to Southwest London and welcome to Radio Jackie. He's just unpacked his 1983 Hitachi Ghetto Blaster and he's loving the tunes. Well, just for you, Ron, not quite from 1983. From 1984, this is Rick Springfield, Jesse's Girl on Jackie.

regular listener for us here at Radio Jackie. Drop me a message this evening saying she's getting herself ready for a coffee festival. Oh, that sounds fantastic. She's going tomorrow, and she says she went last year and they gave loads of free samples for drinks. She got peanut butter hot chocolate. So this year, she's taking her rucksack, making it nice and empty so she can stash some back home. Maybe I shouldn't have read that one out on air. Sorry, Sam. It's just dawned on me. But we've all done it, haven't we? I mean, they're asking for it if they're giving away free samples. Let me know where this coffee festival is. I might join you. I think I'm free tomorrow afternoon. Right now on Jackie, Billy Ocean. This is Get Out of My Dreams on Jackie.

0: Oh, haven't heard that one in so long. Billy Ocean, Get Out of My Dreams, Get Into My Car on Jackie. Right, Saturday, 16th of May, 2026. Let's head out and about in Southwest London. Let's have a look at some of the local events going on across Southwest London.
1: Southwest London info on Jackie.
0: Right, we are starting off with, get this, a Zumba charity event. 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

0: Mike is here with your next news update at 7 o'clock. Evening, Mike.
1: Hello, Matthew.
0: How are you?
1: Oh, I'm not too bad.
0: Good, good. What's coming up in the news at 7 o'clock?
1: Okay, we've got the latest on a potential Labour leadership contest, and have Chelsea brightened up a gloomy season in the FA Cup final.
0: Fab. Mike, we'll hear more from you in about 15 minutes.
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Brian Ferry, The Price of Love. This is Radio Jackie. Now, I don't know if you have Spotify on your phone. Have you seen the new update that it's done for, I think it's its 20th anniversary? It's turned its logo into a green disco ball. Now, I keep getting caught out by this because the edges, right, are faded. To me, it looks like the app is constantly updating. I go onto my phone and I'm like, ah! Can't listen to amazing music. Never mind. Jackie's here to sort you out.

today. I'm Matthew Down, looking after you. And up next, Mike O'Barn has your latest news live from the Jackie Newsroom. So stay right there. I've got 2 hours of epic tunes coming up in the next 2 hours. Mike O'Barn, live from the Jackie Newsroom with your latest

0: South West London weather with the Ashley Centre Epsom. Great names like Waitrose, Rituals and Next. Where shopping feels good.
1: Tonight we'll see outbreaks of rain and cloud across South West London. The bulk of the rain will soon clear, but it will remain mostly cloudy with a few patches of rain lingering for the rest of the night. At 7 o'clock in Kingston, it is 12 degrees.
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2: Wes Streeting has confirmed he'd enter any Labour leadership contest to topple Sir Keir Starmer. In his first public engagement since quitting the cabinet, he also expressed hope the UK would reverse Brexit and rejoin the EU. Potential rival Andy Burnham claims he's focused on winning a seat in Parliament rather than ousting the Prime Minister. Business Secretary Peter Kyle is calling for party unity. Meanwhile, as Labour suffered heavy losses across the country in the elections, results in Hounslow also reflected a national trend of voters gravitating towards smaller parties and independent voices. Dan the Bike Man Barnett ran as an independent in North Feltham. He wasn't elected but got 437 votes, nearly half the number gained by the leading candidate. He wasn't surprised by the significant shift from voters.
3: The system we're currently under at the moment doesn't appear to be working for normal people, and everyone's just desperate to see some sort of change. It's just who can make a positive case. For me, it's going to be independent voices holding these institutions to account. Yeah, the two-party system isn't working and it does need to break down. It's clear that that's happening with how well both the Greens and Reform have done. Independents have also performed very well, both in Hounslow and across the country.
2: In Modena, Italy, a man ran over several pedestrians and then allegedly stabbed a passerby. Italian Prime Minister Giorgio Meloni says she's spoken with the mayor and remains in constant contact with the authorities to follow the developments of the situation. Police say two rival protests in central London have

0: been taking place largely without significant incident. A £4.5 million operations in place to prevent clashes between Tommy Robinson's Unite the Kingdom march and a pro-Palestine Nakba Day rally. 31 arrests have been made so far. Hammersmith and Fulham Council's housing service has been awarded the highest possible rating by the regulator. The C1 award follows a planned inspection carried out in the borough earlier this year. It places the council among only 12 authorities in the country and the only one in West London recognised at this level. It reflects the significant improvements made to ensure safe, high-quality and resident-focused housing services. In the FA Cup, well, Chelsea have unfortunately suffered a 1-0 loss to Manchester City in the final at Wembley, and manager of Chelsea, Ian McFarlane, says they tried their best to come out on top in the contest.
1: I thought there was very, very little between the sides. And in those sort of games against two really good sides, when you have momentum, I thought we had momentum at the end of the first half. I thought we had momentum at the start of the second half. If you get that moment of quality and you get yourself in front, it makes the game very different. And we didn't manage to do that.
0: And that's the latest. I'm Mike O'Ban.
2: Croydon, Leatherhead and Ashford. This is the sound of Southwest London.

But this week, I got a message that says, Matthew, please play an ABBA song that we can all sing along to. And we all know this one, don't we? Making your Saturday night just that little bit better. Go on, get up on the dance floor. Be the dancing queen. This song is for you. ABBA, 7 minutes past 7. This is the Sound of Southwest London, Radio Jack.

13 minutes past 7 on your Saturday. That can only mean one thing, right? It is almost time for this week's title teaser, the best game on the radio. Is that in contact? I don't think anything's even close, is it? It's your chance to see how well you know the songs we play here on Jackie, and it's coming up right after Michael Jackson.

while the wait is over. This week's title teaser, it is time to ask you the big question. If you're new here, first, where have you been? This is the only place to be on a Saturday night. Secondly, I'm about to test your skills. I'm about to ask you a question, or I'm about to give you a sentence. In that sentence, there are three song titles, all by one Jackie artist, and as you can probably guess, what you have to do is tell me who that artist is. Believe me, it's more difficult than it sounds. I've gone festive this week. I know it's May. But I just love Christmas that much. Your sentence this week. I was looking through some of the boxes from last Christmas and I found some blue and red tinsel in one corner, and in a different corner, there was a bauble. I was looking through some of

0: the boxes from last Christmas, and I found some blue and red tinsel in one corner, and in a different corner, there was a bauble. If you think you know the artist behind my title teaser, all you have to do is drop me a message. It's that simple. 07906 622061 is my number on the text or WhatsApp. You can give me an email. I'm studio@radiojackie.com. 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I can see where your head is at. 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I'll give you a little bit of help as well. Give me a call. 0208 288 1078 is my number. One more time. I was looking through some of the boxes from last Christmas, and I found some blue and red tinsel in one corner, and in a different corner there was a bauble. One sentence, three song titles, one Jackie artist. Answer in about 20 minutes.
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right, have you been thinking? Time to reveal this week's answer on our title teaser. Poor Gary. He was really trying. Managed to get two of them this week, and the artist. It said, Matthew, I've had to pop out to the supermarket. Drop me a message with the third one in, otherwise it will drive me absolutely bananas. Right, let me... Oh. There we go. Let's reveal this week's answer. Before that, I said... I was looking through some of the boxes from last Christmas and I found some blue and red tinsel in one corner, and in a different corner, there was a bauble. Well done. Well done to Gary. Got the artist, got two songs. Well done to Hillary. Got the artist and one song. Well done to Sam. You just got the artist and started naming Christmas songs. But you know what? You know, I don't judge. And well done at home if you managed to get it right. This week's artist, you ready, was the phenomenal... Do you know it already? Wham! Was this week's artist. Their songs, Last Christmas, everyone got that. A Different Corner, a couple of people got that, well done. And the one that nobody got, Blue. There you go, just Blue. Who knew? Oh, I'm a poet and I didn't know it. Well done if you got it right this week. If you didn't, don't panic. I'll bring back the title teaser at about 20 past 7 next week. Right now, this week's answer, Wham! This is The Edge of Heaven. 16...

0: this week's answer to our title teaser. Wham on Radio Jackie. Mike, did you manage to get it this week?
1: I was pretty close, but of course, close is never quite good enough, is it?
0: Well, there we go. We'll bring it back next week from 20 past 7 here on The Sound of Southwest London. Right, Mike, you've got the latest news at 8 o'clock next.
1: Okay, Matt.
0: What's coming up?
1: What we've got for you is the latest on a car ploughing into pedestrians in Italy and details on a drive to save tennis courts in Worcester Park.
0: Fantastic, Mike. We'll see you in 12 minutes.
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0: Right, seven minutes. 4 minutes before 8 o'clock, 7:56 on your Saturday. I can see Mike O'Barn in the studio opposite me. Give me a wave, Mike. He is ready to fill you in with the latest news at 8 o'clock, right after this, from Jolly Bristol on Jackie.
1: Hang in there, baby.

0: South West London weather with the Ashley Centre Epsom. 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
1: Tonight, starting cloudy with outbreaks of rain. That rain will soon clear, but it will remain mostly cloudy with a few patches of rain lingering for the rest of the night and into Sunday morning. Right now, at 8 o'clock in Wallington, it is 12 degrees.
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2: A car has ploughed into pedestrians in northern Italy. Eight people have been injured in the city of Moderna, four critically. One woman who was pinned against a shop window had to have both legs amputated. A passerby is reported to have been stabbed. A 31-year-old Italian-born man has been arrested. Prime Minister Giorgia Meloni says she's in constant contact with local authorities. Wes Streeting has confirmed he'd enter any Labour leadership contest to topple Sir Keir Starmer. In his first public engagement since quitting the cabinet, he also expressed hope the UK would reverse Brexit and rejoin the EU. Potential rival Andy Burnham claims he's focused on winning a seat in Parliament rather than ousting the Prime Minister. Business Secretary Peter Kyle is calling for party unity.
3: Too often in the past, the Labour Party has chosen a moment of difficulty to talk amongst ourselves, fixated on ourselves when we were elected to fix Britain. No wonder the public's patience with us is at breaking point.
2: Meanwhile, as Labour suffered heavy losses across the country in the local elections, results in Hounslow also reflected a national trend of voters gravitating towards smaller parties and independent voices. Dan the Bikeman Barnett ran as an independent in North Feltham. He wasn't elected but got 437 votes, nearly half the number gained by the leading candidate. He wasn't surprised by the significant shift from voters.
4: The system we're currently under at the moment doesn't appear to be working for normal people, and everyone's just desperate to see some sort of change. It's just who can make a positive case. For me, it's going to be independent voices holding these institutions to account. Yeah, the two-party system isn't working and it does need to break down. It's clear that that's happening with how well both the Greens and Reform have done. Independents have also performed very well, both in Hounslow and across the country.
2: Labour retained control of the council but saw its majority cut to one. Manchester City have avoided becoming FA Cup runners-up for a third year in a row with a 1-0 win over Chelsea. Antoine Semenya's second-half goal proved the winner in the second half of the final at Wembley. Boss Pep Guardiola says it feels good to secure the silverware for the eighth time.

0: really pleased. This trophy is really, really cool, really special for the tradition, and after two defeats, so back to Manchester is nice.
1: And Chelsea interim boss Callum McFarlane feels it was a close contest.
2: I thought there was very, very little between the sides. And in those sort of games against two really good sides, when you have momentum, I thought we had momentum at the end of the first half. I thought we had momentum at the start of the second half.
1: And a fundraising drive has been launched to get two courts resurfaced at the Worcester Park Tennis Club. They're trying to raise £35,000 to renovate the courts, which are on the verge of becoming unplayable. More than 100 local juniors could lose the only safe, welcoming place they have to learn and enjoy tennis. And that's the latest. I'm Mike O'Ban.
3: Hounslow, Isha and Morden. This is the

is, went to go get a cup of water for my voice. Forgot to do a link at the beginning of that hour. Welcome to Jackie's Non-Stop Music Hour. 60 minutes of back-to-back bangers. Just like this, from the M People, it's a sight for sore eyes.

This is Radio Dracula's non-stop music hour. I'm Matthew Down, guiding you through, well, the next 48 minutes until Lynn Summers takes over at 9 o'clock. And of course, I've got the best tunes to keep you company. Brand new from Jessica Sweetman right now on Jackie. This is Stay Wild at 12 minutes past 8.

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It is Radio Jackie's non-stop music hour. I'm Matthew Down, guiding you through until 9 o'clock. Lynn Summers looking after you from 9. I have got

as always, some of the best music on the way. Leona Lewis, Bleeding Love. What's your name? What's your number? The Andrea True Connection on the way too. First, Phil Oakey and Georgia Moroder. This is Goodbye Bad Times on Radio Jack.

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0: Can't Sit Still, Lainey Wilson on Radio Jackie. 9:15, Mike O'Barn is in the studio. What's coming up in the news in 15 minutes?
1: OK, Matt, we're going to be finding out if Wes Streeting has confirmed he wants to be Prime Minister or not. And we've got details on a fundraising drive to save tennis courts in Worcester Park.
0: Fantastic. 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
1: Evening, Matthew Down with you here until 9 o'clock. Lynn Summers with you from nine. What's coming up tomorrow on The Sound of Southwest London? Well, Clive West waking you up with your Sunday breakfast from 7 a.m. as normal. Maria Lopiano with you for your Sunday morning from nine. Your Sunday lunch sounds so much better with Paul Anthony tomorrow from 12 o'clock. Gisette Lesser is in for Jackie Rushton tomorrow afternoon from three. And in 24 hours, Charlie King is going to be looking after you on The Sound of Southwest London. I'm Matthew Down, live until 9, and from 9 o'clock you have got the legend, that is Lynn Summers. She joins me in the studio. Hello, Lynn.
2: Good evening.
1: How are you?
2: I'm not so bad, thank you.
1: Good, good. Ready for your show?
2: Oh, yes.
1: Right. It's that time. It's that time. Have you prepared three different words this week?
2: No, we are going to just play sunny music and wonder where the summer has gone.
1: Ah. A little bit more than three words, but that's okay. Who needs to count on a Saturday night? Lynn Summers with you here on Radio Jackie from 9 o'clock. Before that, two more songs from me.
2: Ooh,
1: Mooney,
2: yeah.
1: Dove, I'll Be Loving You after T-Rex.

Well, thank you so much for joining me this evening. I have, as always, had an absolutely fantastic time with you on Radio Jackie. I've been Matthew Down. I will be back next week from... out of habit, sometimes you just say things that actually are completely a lie. I won't be back next week, but I will be back the week after. I will see you. Will it be June by then? I'm not sure. Oh, goodness me. You can tell it's the end of the show, can't you? I can't even get my words out. This year, going so quickly, it might even be June by the next time I see you. Not sure. I'll see you in 2 weeks here on the Sound of Southwest London. Up next, Lynn Summers has got you sorted for the rest of your Saturday. And looking through her playlist, she's playing some epic tunes. She's up next on Radio Jackie.

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1: Well, it's not looking too bad tonight. It will start cloudy with outbreaks of rain, but that rain will soon clear. It'll stay cloudy and a few patches of rain will be overnight tomorrow morning. It will turn dry with some sunny spells, but clouds will build in towards the afternoon. And there might, I stress, might be some isolated showers. I'm good, but I can't control the weather. I know. I'm sorry. At 9 o'clock in Epsom, it is 9 degrees. Good night.
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2: A car has ploughed into pedestrians in northern Italy. 8 people have been injured in the city of Moderna, 4 critically. One woman who was pinned against a shop window had to have both legs amputated. A passerby is reported to have been stabbed. A 31-year-old Italian-born man has been arrested. Prime Minister Giorgia Meloni says she's in constant contact with local authorities. Wes Streeting has confirmed he wants to be Prime Minister. The former Health Secretary, who quit the Cabinet this week, says he'll stand in any challenge to Sir Keir Starmer. That would set up a contest with potential rival Andy Burnham if he gets back into Westminster. Mr. Streeting told an audience he also wants to rejoin the EU, labelling Brexit a catastrophic mistake.
3: The voters did more than send Labour a message last week. They issued a warning that unless we change course, Labour risk being the handmaidens of Nigel Farage and the breakup of the United Kingdom.
2: Police say 2 rival protests in central London have taken place largely without significant incident. A £4.5 million operation's in place to prevent clashes between Tommy Robinson's Unite the Kingdom march and a pro-Palestine Nakba Day rally. 43 arrests have been made so far. Chelsea have suffered their 4th consecutive FA Cup final defeat, losing 1-0 to Manchester City. The 8-time winners conceded in the second half at Wembley. Interim boss Callum McFarlane feels it was a close contest.
4: I thought there was very, very little between the sides. And in those sort of games against 2 really good sides, when you have momentum, I thought we had momentum at the end of the first half. I thought we had momentum at the start of the second half. If you get that moment of quality and you get yourself in front, it makes the game very different. And we didn't manage to do that.
2: Meanwhile, Xavi Alonso has reportedly agreed a 4-year deal to become the new Chelsea head coach. The former Bayer Leverkusen boss has been out of work since being sacked by Real Madrid after a short spell in charge in January. It's understood Chelsea, who parted company with Liam Rossini last month, will confirm the appointment as soon as Monday. Hearts have condemned a pitch invasion by fans during their Scottish Premiership title defeat at Celtic. The club says it had reports that players and staff suffered serious physical and verbal abuse. Their 3-1 defeat means their opponents are crowned champions. And a fundraising drive has been launched to get 2 courts resurfaced at the Worcester Park Tennis Club. They're trying to raise £35,000 to renovate the courts, which are on the verge of becoming unplayable. More than 100 local juniors could lose the only safe, welcoming place they have to learn and enjoy tennis. In recent years, the club has lost 3 grass courts to football. If you want to help or require more information, contact the Worcester Park Tennis Club. And that's the latest.

West London, 9:10. It's me and you, Lynn Summers. You listening on your radio. We've got Mike O'Band on the news desk and a lovely lineup of music to take us right the way through to midnight.

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1: right here on Radio Jackie this Saturday night. Got to say congratulations to Sharon and to Mark and Banstead celebrating their silver wedding anniversary. Sharon says, where on earth did the time go? 25 years. Congratulations, guys. Enjoy your celebrations. Have this one with us.

vanilla ice cream this afternoon. Very nice. How about you? What have you been up to? 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For your texts and your WhatsApps. I'll tell you what, if you are hanging out for a bit of sunshine, not long. Wednesday, apparently, it's all going to turn the corner. It's going to be lovely by the time Friday arrives.

0: Of course, the Turkish meal at the Mimosa. That's on your high street. The date is May 27th. 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

0: Here we are then. 12 minutes to 10 o'clock news coming up with Mike O'Bannon. We'll hear the latest on the car ploughing into pedestrians in Italy. And also, who's in line to become the next Chelsea football manager? That's coming up at 10 o'clock.
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0: It's a cloudy overnight, probably dampish. Get up early if you want a best chance of seeing some sunshine because it's going to cloud over, but it should stay dry at least till tea time. Tonight's low at 8 degrees and at the moment in Carshalton it's 10 Celsius.
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2: Surfers across the UK are to paddle out as part of a nationwide protest over sewage pollution of rivers and coastlines. Campaigners are demanding complete reform of the water industry in England and Wales. The government says its water reform bill will overhaul regulation and hold companies to account. But Joe Morley from Surfers Against Sewage says they need to be brought back under public ownership.
3: We are the only fully privatised water industry in the world. So the money is just getting completely stripped out of the system. It's going to pay shareholders, to pay investment companies, and not being invested back in.
2: At least six people, including three paramedics, have been killed in strikes in southern Lebanon. 37 more have reportedly been injured in the district of Tyre. The attack came hours after a ceasefire between Israel and Lebanon was extended for a further 45 days. The results in last week's local elections in Hounslow reflected a national trend of voters gravitating towards smaller parties and independent voices. The Conservatives, the Greens and Reform all made gains. There were good showings from independent candidates too, gaining one of the 62 council seats. Dan the Bikeman Barnett ran as an independent in North Feltham. He wasn't elected but got 437 votes, nearly half the number gained by the leading candidate. He wasn't surprised by the significant shift from voters.
4: The system we're currently under at the moment doesn't appear to be working for normal people, and everyone's just desperate to see some sort of change. It's just who can make a positive case. For me, it's going to be independent voices holding these institutions to account. Yeah, the two-party system isn't working and it does need to break down. It's clear that that's happening with how well both the Greens and Reform have done. Independents have also performed very well, both in Hounslow and across the country.
2: The Pope's going to France later this year in what will be his second trip to an EU country outside Italy. The Vatican says a four-day visit will run from the 25th to the 28th of September. The pontiff will head to the Paris headquarters of the UN's cultural agency, UNESCO, as part of his itinerary. In the Rugby Union Prem, Harlequins earned a bonus point win over fourth place Exeter Chiefs at the Twickenham Stoop. Quins won 41-24. Champions Manchester City rounded off their Women's Super League season with a 4-1 win at West Ham. Arsenal are runners-up following their 3-1 victory away to Liverpool. Third place Chelsea will be in the qualification rounds of the Champions League next year thanks to their 1-0 win over Manchester United. FA Cup finalist Brighton suffered a 2-1 defeat to Tottenham. And Amazon's said to be looking for a younger James Bond after confirming the casting process is underway. It'll be the first 007 movie since the online giant took control of the franchise. And that's the latest. I'm Mike O'Ban.
1: Richmond, Chertsey and Epsom. This is the

Corpse. It's Radio Jackie on a Saturday night. Oh, you've got me, Lynn Summers, keeping you company through till midnight. Oh, we've got music spanning the generations and the genres. Sounds like this one, The Adventures of Stevie B, and we're going to follow that up with a Style Council and Brand New Squeeze.

kids, that's right, dear. Got Chief, who's working in Chessington. Says the music's helping night shift go quite quickly. Oh, we're glad to hear it. Hope you're keeping dry and warm this evening.

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0: The news update coming up with Mike O'Byrne at 11 o'clock. We've got the latest on protests over the sewage pollution of UK waterways. And there's also details on significant voter shifts in Hounslow. All the details coming up then in 12 minutes' time at 11 o'clock.
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0: Northwest London weather with the Ashley Centre Epsom. Great names like Marks & Spencer, Oliver Bonus and Boots. Where shopping feels good.
1: It's cloudy overnight, possibly dampish. A little bit of sunshine in the morning, then clouding over, but should stay dry at least till tea time. Tonight's lows 8 Celsius. Right now in Shepperton, it's 11 degrees.
0: Across southwest London and North Surrey, live from Tolworth Tower, this is 107.8 Radio Jackie.
2: A car has ploughed into pedestrians in northern Italy. 8 people have been injured in the city of Moderna, 4 critically. One woman who was pinned against a shop window had to have both legs amputated. A passerby is reported to have been stabbed. A 31-year-old Italian-born man has been arrested. Prime Minister Giorgia Meloni says she's in constant contact with local authorities. Wes Streeting has confirmed he wants to be Prime Minister. The former Health Secretary, who quit the Cabinet this week, says he'll stand in any challenge to Sir Keir Starmer. That would set up a contest with potential rival Andy Burnham if he gets back into Westminster. Mr. Streeting told an audience he also wants to rejoin the EU, labelling Brexit a catastrophic mistake.
3: The voters did more than send Labour a message last week. They issued a warning that unless we change course, Labour risk being the handmaidens of Nigel Farage and the breakup of the United Kingdom.
2: Police say 2 rival protests in central London have taken place largely without significant incident. A £4.5 million operation's in place to prevent clashes between Tommy Robinson's Unite the Kingdom march and a pro-Palestine Nakba Day rally. 43 arrests have been made so far. Chelsea have suffered their 4th consecutive FA Cup final defeat, losing 1-0 to Manchester City. The 8-time winners conceded in the second half at Wembley. Interim boss Callum McFarlane feels it was a close contest.
4: I thought there was very, very little between the sides. And in those sort of games against 2 really good sides, when you have momentum, I thought we had momentum at the end of the first half. I thought we had momentum at the start of the second half. If you get that moment of quality and you get yourself in front, it makes the game very different. And we didn't manage to do that.
2: Meanwhile, Xavi Alonso has reportedly agreed a 4-year deal to become the new Chelsea head coach. The former Bayer Leverkusen boss has been out of work since being sacked by Real Madrid after a short spell in charge in January. It's understood Chelsea, who parted company with Liam Rossini last month, will confirm the appointment as soon as Monday. Hearts have condemned a pitch invasion by fans during their Scottish Premiership title defeat at Celtic. The club says it had reports that players and staff suffered serious physical and verbal abuse. Their 3-1 defeat means that opponents are crowned champions. And a fundraising drive has been launched to get 2 courts resurfaced at the Worcester Park Tennis Club. They're trying to raise £35,000 to renovate the courts, which are on the verge of becoming unplayable. More than 100 local juniors could lose the only safe, welcoming place they have to learn and enjoy tennis. In recent years, the club has lost 3 grass courts to football. If you want to help or require more information, contact the Worcester Park Tennis Club. And that's the latest. I'm Mike O'Ban.
0: Putney, Byfleet and Tooting. This is the sound of Southwest London. Radio.

8th of May, for saying a very happy birthday to a Southwest London iconic treasure, comedian Milton Jones, celebrating his birthday today. Apparently born a pretty cute, now living in St Margaret's. I have to say, we had the pleasure of seeing him performing at the Corner House Theatre in Tolworth earlier on this year. The man is an absolute genius. If you're listening, Milton, a very happy birthday.

0: 11.
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Not only is it Milton Jones' birthday, in America, it's National Fiddle Day. Still half an hour to go, so get fiddling. It's also National Love a Tree Day, if that helps. I think I'll leave that there.

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0: Oh, that voice just rumbles. That's wonderful, isn't it? It's a voice you feel. Right, Elvis returns with the Midnight Rebel Band at St Paul's Church, Addlestone on Saturday night. Number for tickets and details, 07912 657141. 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It's at St Luke's Church. That's the Avenue in Kew. And that is on May the 28th, and it's 10 in the morning till 3 in the afternoon. No appointment necessarily. Just pop in and give it a go.
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0: Coming up in the news with Mike at midnight, we've got the latest on protests over sewage pollution of UK waterways. And we've also got details on significant voter shifts in Hounslow.
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1: Quality line up tomorrow after more music. Jackie takes you through the night. There's Clive West, serving your breakfast. We've got Maria Lopiano. We've got Paul Anthony. We've got Josette Lesser. We've got Charlie King. All that and more. We've also got traffic, travel, everything you need to keep you through your day right here on 107.8 Radio Jackie.

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1: So then, cloudy overnight and probably going to be a bit damp as well. If you get up early, you might just see a

0: looking better, though, at the weekend. It's going to be glorious. Tonight's low is 8 degrees, and at the moment in Hounslow, it's 11 Celsius.
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2: Surfers across the UK are to paddle out as part of a nationwide protest over sewage pollution of rivers and coastlines. Campaigners are demanding complete reform of the water industry in England and Wales. The government says its water reform bill will overhaul regulation and hold companies to account. But Joe Morley from Surfers Against Sewage says they need to be brought back under public ownership.
3: We're the only fully privatised water industry in the world. So the money is just getting completely stripped out of the system. It's going to pay shareholders, to pay investment companies, and not being invested back in.
2: At least six people, including three paramedics, have been killed in strikes in southern Lebanon. 37 more have reportedly been injured in the district of Tyre. The attack came hours after a ceasefire between Israel and Lebanon was extended for a further 45 days. The results in last week's local elections in Hounslow reflected a national trend of voters gravitating towards smaller parties and independent voices. The Conservatives, the Greens and Reform all made gains. There were good showings from independent candidates too, gaining one of the 62 council seats. Dan the Bike Man Barnett ran as an independent in North Feltham. He wasn't elected but got 437 votes, nearly half the number gained by the leading candidate. He wasn't surprised by the significant shift from voters.
4: The system we're currently under at the moment doesn't appear to be working for normal people, and everyone's just desperate to see some sort of change. It's just who can make a positive case. For me, it's going to be independent voices holding these institutions to account. Yeah, the two-party system isn't working and it does need to break down. It's clear that that's happening with how well both the Greens and Reform have done. Independents have also performed very well, both in Hounslow and across the country.
2: The Pope's going to France later this year in what will be his second trip to an EU country outside Italy. The Vatican says a four-day visit will run from the 25th to the 28th of September. In the rugby union Prem, Harlequins earned a bonus point win over fourth place Exeter Chiefs at the Twickenham Stoop. Quins won 41-24. Champions Manchester City rounded off their Women's Super League season with a 4-1 win at West Ham. Arsenal are runners-up following their 3-1 victory away to Liverpool. Third place Chelsea will be in the qualification rounds of the Champions League next year thanks to their 1-0 win over Manchester United. FA Cup finalist Brighton suffered a 2-1 defeat to Tottenham. And Amazon's said to be looking for a younger James Bond after confirming the casting process is underway. It'll be the first 007 movie since the online giant took control of the franchise. And that's the latest. I'm Mike O'Ban.
1: Wimbledon, Surbiton and Banstead. 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